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1: Myoxide. I'm a viper whose venom vigorously vexes the vast visionless. I slither hither thither in defense of my freedomistic poetry. Perhaps I am that valve that screws down bolts of violence. I throw words helter-skelter like a bunch of re-energized monkeys to pin down demons of propaganda. I'm myoxide, the corrosive venom from a viper whose hisses loosen the valves of hate. I'm a formula that flummoxed the Monte Carlo method. I stand for the vocal codes that were sabotaged by the corrupt governance systems and personnel. Yes, I am the enemy of chameleon leadership, leaders who exhibit disconcerting propensities of a yo-yo, those whose principles are unstable like popcorns, those whose promises dance zigzag, turnarounds, and inconsistent pump jives. I neither condone such iscariotic diplomacy, nor condemn repentance. Yes, I am the enemy of chameleon leadership, leaders who exhibit disconcerting propensities of a yo-yo. They called me and asked me a simple question, a complicated answer I gave. They asked me a complex question, a simple response I gave. They complicated the dialogue, I simplified the deliberations. They themselves got confused. Then I was clear-minded. For I am forever not worried about those who worry about worries. It shows they are concerned, committed and involved. I am perennially worried by those who do not worry when worries come by. They are just tragic socio-political accidents waiting to happen. Pasop, never again, never alone. I represent over 1 million myoxide clan, the real rebels, who rumble with razzmatazz, uncontainable soldiers of fortune, those whose democratic reserves accumulate rather than diminish. Back to the trenches to terrorize the tortoises of democracy whose delaying tactics terrify democratic forces. Back to the tunnel to traumatize the tigers of democracy who believe they have the monopoly over democratic principles. Back to the corridors of power to corrode the cockroaches of democracy who continue to feed on the pieces of cakes, denying the rest their democratic shares, perhaps for the cockroaches, tigers, and tortoises. Here comes trouble. Myoxide, never again, never alone, never alone. Never...
2: I'm saying, and I say this without any fear of contradiction, we are cruising nicely. So? We have no nightmares. Yeah.

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1: Myoxide. I'm a viper whose venom vigorously vexes the vast visionless. I slither hither thither in defense of my freedomistic poetry. Perhaps I am that valve that screws down bolts of violence. I throw words helter-skelter like a bunch of re-energized monkeys to pin down demons of propaganda. I'm myoxide, the corrosive venom from a viper whose hisses loosen the valves of hate. I'm a formula that flummoxed the Monte Carlo method. I stand for the vocal codes that were sabotaged by the corrupt governance systems and personnel. Yes, I am the enemy of chameleon leadership, leaders who exhibit disconcerting propensities of a yo-yo, those whose principles are unstable like popcorns, those whose promises dance zigzag, turnarounds, and inconsistent pump jives. I neither condone such iscariotic diplomacy nor condemn repentance. Yes, I am the enemy of chameleon leadership, leaders who exhibit disconcerting propensities of a yo-yo. They called me and asked me a simple question, a complicated answer I gave. They asked me a complex question, a simple response I gave. They complicated the dialogue, I simplified the deliberations. They themselves got confused. Then I was clear-minded. For I am forever not worried about those who worry about worries. It shows they are concerned, committed and involved. I am perennially worried by those who do not worry when worries come by. They are just tragic socio-political accidents waiting to happen. Basop, never again, never alone. I represent over 1 million myoxide clan, the real rebels, who rumble with razzmatazz.

0: Enjoying the rest of their democratic shares, perhaps for the cockroaches, tigers, and tortoises. 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
1: Myoxide. I'm a viper whose venom vigorously vexes the vast visionless. I slither hither thither in defense of my freedomistic poetry. Perhaps I am that valve that screws down bolts of violence. I throw words helter-skelter like a bunch of re-energized monkeys to pin down demons of propaganda. I'm myoxide, the corrosive venom from a viper whose hisses loosen the valves of hate. I'm a formula that flummoxed the Monte Carlo method. I stand for the vocal codes that were sabotaged by the corrupt governance systems and personnel. Yes, I am the enemy of chameleon leadership, leaders who exhibit disconcerting propensities of a yo-yo, those whose principles are unstable like popcorns, those whose promises dance zigzag, turnarounds, and inconsistent bump jives. I neither condone such iscariotic diplomacy, nor condemn repentance. Yes, I am the enemy of chameleon leadership, leaders who exhibit disconcerting propensities of a yo-yo. They called me and asked me a simple question, a complicated answer I gave. They asked me a complex question, a simple response I gave. They complicated the dialogue, I simplified the deliberations. They themselves got confused. Then I was clear-minded. For I am forever not worried about those who worry about worries. It shows they are concerned, committed and involved. I am perennially worried by those who do not worry when worries come by. They are just tragic socio-political accidents waiting to happen. Pasop, never again, never alone. I represent over a million myoxide clan, the real rebels, who rumble with razzmatazz, uncontainable soldiers of fortune, those whose democratic reserves accumulate rather than diminish. Back to the trenches to terrorize the tortoises of democracy whose delaying tactics terrify democratic forces. Back to the tunnel to traumatize the tigers of democracy who believe they have the monopoly over democratic principles. Back to the corridors of power to corrode the cockroaches of democracy who continue to feed on the pieces of cakes, denying the rest their democratic shares, perhaps for the cockroaches, tigers, and tortoises. Here comes trouble. Myoxide, never again, never alone, never alone. Never.
2: 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So? We have no nightmares.

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My name is DJ TC, and it is my great honor to welcome you to the UAFM 17th anniversary celebrations live in South Africa, Cape Town. 17 years of grace, 17 years of power, 17 years of God's unending faithfulness. 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My name is DJ TC, and I will be taking care of you live right here on Radio 54 African Panorama. Today we celebrate a journey, a vision that became a church that became a family. 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We say congratulations to UAFM for the 17 years anniversary. 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I am DJ TC live from Cape Town Studios, and this is Radio 54 African Panorama. 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

Written and composed by none other than Bishop E.S. Chamba and Makorokoto Makorokoto UAFM. Mwari aramba chitidira zvakanaka. 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Hey!

0: Yes, you are having a wonderful time here at UAFM as you celebrate 17 years of the work of the Lord through the apostles Babana Maiprazi Vachitunga Miriwaka na Jehovah Naika. We celebrate and we really want to thank them for allowing God to use them in a mighty way. Right, without wasting much of your time, let me take you live to our live proceedings here at UAFM.
1: Hallelujah. Let's do it once. There's salvation in the name of
2: Jesus.
1: There's salvation in the name of
2: Jesus.
1: Hallelujah. Amen. I greet you all in the mighty name of Jesus Christ. Amen. All the servants of God who are here, I greet you in the name of God. Amen. Mama and Dad, we welcome you. Amen. We love you so much. Hallelujah. Our parents, amen. We are proud to see you. Amen. This morning, allow me to say happy anniversary to our family. Amen.
2: Oh, yes.
1: UAFM family, we are chosen ones. Amen.
2: Oh, yes.
1: God loves us so much. Amen.
2: Amen.
1: We are here to celebrate our 17th anniversary. Amen. Hallelujah.
3: Amen.
1: This morning, allow me to share a word of giving. Hallelujah.
3: Amen.
1: Amen. Who are ready? How many are ready to give? Amen. How many are ready to give? Amen.
3: Amen.
1: This morning, how many hands are ready to give? Amen.
3: Amen.
1: Hallelujah.
3: Amen.
1: The word of God teaches us that giving is an act of faith. Amen. So when we give, amen, we are trusting God with everything what we have. Hallelujah.
3: Amen.
1: We are trusting that we are sowing a seed. Amen.
3: Yes.
1: We are giving to the owner. Amen. The owner of everything. Remember, God is the creator of everything. Amen. So when we give to God, He is not lacking, but we are showing that we have got faith in Him. That as long as we give, as long as we give how much we give, God is going to double it. Amen. Hallelujah. So when we give, we are trusting God to provide for us and believing that He is faithful, amen, to return it to us in I don't know how many times, amen. So we are trusting Him that He is going to double everything that we have, amen. 2 Corinthians says, God loves a cheerful giver, amen. Let us give not because we are forced to, amen, but because we love to give, amen. God, amen, hallelujah. We are not forced, but because we have God and we trust Him, amen. Your giving is a seed, hallelujah. And every seed you sow in faith, amen, will produce a harvest, amen, in God's appointed time, hallelujah. You might not reap it today, amen, but in amen. You will sow, amen. Hallelujah. He is faithful, amen. The Bible said, amen. So when you sow, amen, you are trusting Him that He is going to multiply. Hallelujah.
3: Amen.
1: Sometimes we may look at what we have, amen, and think that I don't have enough. Hallelujah. But remember, hallelujah, God is not looking at what size of the giving you have, hallelujah. He is looking at the condition of your heart, amen. So as long as you are giving with the whole heart, amen, God is going to remember you, hallelujah. You are not going to sit for nothing, amen. God is going to reward you. God is going to give you back what you give, hallelujah. Give with joy. Give with faith. Give knowing that God is our provider. Hallelujah. What we put in His hands. Hallelujah. He is able, amen, to multiply it. Hallelujah. Let us give cheerfully. Hallelujah. And trust God for harvest. Amen. So when we sow today, we are trusting that in Mungwa inotera, amen, we are going to have a Bamba harvest. Hallelujah. How many of us who are ready for Bamba harvest? How many who are ready for Bamba harvest? Our God is faithful. Our God is so faithful. When you give today, definitely He's going to give you back. Hallelujah. Never underestimate, amen, what God can do with what you place in His hands. Hallelujah. Our God is faithful. Amen. Thank you so much. Hallelujah. Amen.

0: We have heard the word. Amen. Hallelujah.
1: Amen.
0: Giving time.
1: Blessing time.
0: Blessing time.
1: Giving time.
0: We're going to start with our Sunday school, our young generation in one basket. Amen.
2: Play only the best music in the world. This is...

0: Amen.
1: Amen.
0: We are moving forward. Amen.
1: Oh, yes.
0: The time we've been all waiting for. Amen.
1: Amen.
0: The time of the word. Amen.
1: Hallelujah. Church, may we all stand. Hallelujah. Allow us at this particular time, amen, to invite the servant of God, amen. Say general.
2: General.
1: Say general.
2: General.
1: Allow us to welcome the bishop of the house. Hallelujah.
3: We also want to celebrate our PCs, Deaconess Pingy and Sister Tino. Let's just give them a round of applause now. We can do better than that, church. We can do better than that. Hallelujah. Glory be to Jesus. Hallelujah. Amen. Thank you so much for coming. I just kindly ask praise team. Just come, praise team. Praise team. This is a special moment of time. Thank you so much. Just say to your neighbor, neighbor, you have done a wonderful thing to come to the house of God. Come on, say, you have done a wonderful thing to come to the house of God. Ladies and gentlemen, while we are still standing, the Bible says, men shall not live by bread alone, but by every word that comes from the mouth of God. And I always say that man is not this body, but man is a spirit. So we are about to be fed our spirit. Before I invite our dead, I just want to tell you, we are celebrating 17th year anniversary. And thank you so much for coming. We want to hear the word of God from the man whom God have chosen among us. I've walked with this man. We have walked with this man for almost 17 years. The man who was, he told me, while he was in Zim, God showed him South Africa in Hot Bay, Cape Town in Hot Bay, in a street called Peterson, before he reached there. So we are about to invite the man who traveled spiritually before he was here physically. He's a prophet of God. I want you to put our hands together as we receive our dead, the servant of God, the prophet of the house. Let's put our hands together. Daddy, we love you so much. In Jesus' mighty name, somebody shout, hallelujah!

those beautiful, amazing hands. Can I see them waving in the sky for Jesus? Okay. All right. All right. Are you ready? I'm ready. I want everybody to concentrate. Okay. Okay. Before we go, because maybe others might not understand, we want to sing harmoniously. We want our spirits to be in union with Christ, to be one with Christ. Don't look at your neighbor. Don't look at your neighbor. Look for Christ. Look for the Holy Spirit.

all the protocols have been observed. Thank you so much, our PCs. Thank you, everybody else. Thank you, the pastors that are here, the other ministries that are here, especially Spiritual Sword. Thank you also, our broadcaster, Babatendai Chazika, and your team. We love you. And everybody else, like I said, all the protocols are observed. We love you so much. I might not mention you name by name because of time, but I just want you to take your seats in God's presence in Jesus' name. Amen. Thank you so much. Say, it's nice to be here. I want to tell you, today you're not going to be the same. Say to your neighbor, neighbor, today I'm going to conceive. Whether you are a man or a woman, because it is written, out of my belly shall flow rivers of living waters. And that was a promise. Out of your belly shall flow, if you believe, rivers of living waters. So say, I gonna conceive eternal waters. You know, I'm so happy. I'm just seeing Mzukuru wangu Mofu is here. This can only be God. There are people that you know, what's happening in their lives, it's not the work of man, but the work of the Holy Spirit. The way he worked in me, Paul says, he who is working effectually, powerfully in Peter, is also working in me. So the way he worked in me is the way that he's working in you and in everybody else. Give Jesus Christ a round of applause. In all the world, no miracle is greater than the miracle of salvation. The miracle of loving Jesus. One can have a miracle performed. They can receive something from the Lord and still deny the Lord. But the miracle of salvation, it is the one that makes you stay with Jesus forever while you are on this earth and when you leave the earth. So praise God for all the powerful works of salvation that he is doing. Okay, so let's go to the theme of the day. We are celebrating our 17 years in God's grace. So, yo, I don't want people that stay outside. I want people to come in. I want them to hear the word of God. I want them to conceive. I want them to have the seed of God so that they say that time, that says, in the year King Uzziah died, in Isaiah chapter 6, I saw the Lord lifted on high, and he was seated on his throne, and I saw the cherubim, and I saw the seraphim. And he says that in that year, it is the year that he saw God. So in this anniversary, you must say, on that anniversary, I was impregnated with another thing that has resulted in all these miracles that you are seeing. Because we believe the miracles of the word are sure and amen. If you listen to the word and the word is spoken, and when the word is spoken, you can hear the voice of God, you are never the same again. The Bible says in the book of Psalm chapter 29 from verse 1, the word of God is mighty. The word of God is powerful. The word of God causes the hinds to leap like calves. The word of God discovering the forest. I mean, those are all miracles of the word that are listed one by one. Say, I am here where the brethren are united, and I shall never be the same again. Amen. Yes, we're not going to be the same again.
And I want to submit as well to the anointing of my father, Dr. Colin Nyati. And I have realized that you can. I want to tell you, it's very important in life to have somebody that you say, that is my father. If you don't have, you better do it before you come out of this place. It's dangerous to live without a father or not to have a mother. Somewhere, somehow, you must have a mother, you must have a father. Amen? So, in that anointing as well, we know he's in Zim, in Bulawayo, we also, you know, he's a father to me. Why is he a father to me? He is a father to me so that I can father these children effectively. You can't father when you are not fathered. Never. You can't lead people where you have never been to. That's why you find out that in the United States of America, they discovered that 90% of the people who commit violent crimes and they are in prison is caused by people who grew up without fathers. So, in the absence of the father, let me tell you, in the natural realm, if the father is not around, if the father is not present, your uncle can play the role of a father. Or your grandfather can play the role of a father. So, father might not be naturally be biological father, but somebody who is there to walk with you through the way and say this and this. It could be your uncle. It could be your grandfather. It could be somebody else that you saw in church. They can walk you through the hills and the valleys of life in the natural life. The same thing happens in the spiritual life. There are men of darkness. Some stay in the mountains. Some stay in the... We know their origin. Their origin is the dry pit, which is the pit of hell. And they are there to obstruct the work of God. The more you grow spiritually, the more the challenges, the more the demons, the more the higher level of demons. So if you don't have someone who is recognized in the spiritual rank, somewhere, somehow, in the realms of the spirit, so that before those men come and search for you, he can bark and say, where are you going? My brother, no matter how powerful you are, you will be captured. And that's bad news. So you must have somebody that you go, this is my dad. Even if you are a pastor, you must have that. When you have that, you can say, we are.

0: There are things that you can try. You pray that they become off of you. You are not the problem. They will not go off. When you cast out devils from others, but certain things, they are still sticking to you. Why? There are things of the higher rank that need someone who is higher also in the spiritual rank to make sure that you walk on the way. You can be fathered on the way so that you can father effectively. Say, it's good to have a father. It's good to have a mother so that I can grow up as a powerful child of God. So what the devil was telling us, so we used to say, no, I don't care about men. I will just worship God. How can you love God that you didn't see? So the thing is, once you do that, so once the devil got you that way, he makes sure that you are not accountable in anything. And a life with no accountability is a very dangerous life. Not only to me, but even to the people that follow me. But a life of accountability makes sure that you walk straight on the way. There are certain things that you will not do. Why? Because they are brethren that you are accountable to. You can say, no, but God will do this, and with God we will do this with God. But you know, what about the brethren? So if you lose fellowship of the brethren, number one, and don't have a mother or a father in whom somebody, a father can be a pastor. You see, like you are my spiritual children. I am your pastor. I am the pastor of that bishop that is seated there. I am your pastor. So it goes like that. So a pastor can be your father. So it happens like that. So when you walk that way, you will not lose. Even if you lose, you will also have someone to pick you up. That, son, this is a battle. Come up. Because sometimes you don't want to wake up when you are given a blow like this. You know, there is a jaw-breaking blow. Bah! Tee! And you are ashamed even to wake up. But if you're a mother will wipe up your tears and say, come, daughter, come, son, let's walk. A father will do the same. Give Jesus Christ a round of applause. You see how important it is. Amen. That's very important, my sons. That's very important, my daughters. Very important. The reason why I talk like this, when you see, when you are preaching to people that you love, you want them to know the truth. You don't withhold the truth from them. Sometimes you yourself, you went through rough times so that your children can learn as well. You see, no matter how every powerful single you time, become, a never father is think. A father, my brother. A father is a father, my daughter. A father is a father, my sister. If you despise your father because you have now 5 cars or 3 cars, you are heading, No matter how many houses you can acquire, no matter how many resources, no matter how many, if your pastor has nothing, they remain your father. Give them due honor. Give Jesus Christ a clap of hand. I want to tell you, when you do that, your blessing will stay forever. Nobody will come and collect your blessing. In the powerful name of Jesus, say amen. Life of faith. Say life of faith. How many of you love the life of faith? How many of you believe that the gospel of faith is going to change us today? The gospel of faith. Amen. So we're going to go. The life of faith, this is our theme. This is our theme on this 17-year celebration. 17-year. So I see the life of faith. So we want to understand, what is faith? So we're going to answer that. What is faith? But before we go there, What is our theme scripture? Our theme scripture is Habakkuk chapter 2. What does verse 4? What does it say? It says, say the just. Let's all of us say the just.
1: Just.
0: Say the just.
1: The just.
0: Shall live by faith. The just shall live by faith. Yeah, when questions come, Habakkuk had a lot of questions. Violence, everything, but the just shall live by faith. That was God's answer. But now we want to know something. The just shall live by faith. So what do we understand by this? So now, let's go. I wrote some notes in my electrical gadget. So I wanted to prepare. And also my daughter asked me, Daddy, did you prepare the sermon? My daughters, actually, they asked me that. Nuktenda and Ropa fans. They asked me because they said, no, but did you have got to write somewhere. I said, no, don't worry. I'm going to write somewhere because I don't believe in playing with people and wasting people's time. Because if you don't prepare, it means that you don't value what you are doing. So I love this pastoralship. Nobody forced me to be a pastor. That's why I find out that even if I don't get paid, but I don't resign. You see, you understand what I'm talking about? I don't resign. I even go to the extent of working with my own hands so that I can still become a pastor. Because when you don't get pay and you don't get income, and then you feel like you want to resign tomorrow, you know? You feel like you want to run away from that church. But I don't resign even if I'm not getting anything. And I will never resign until I get something. You understand what I'm talking about? Yes. I don't want to get something. I want to get something, but I'm not getting anything. But I'm not going to get resigned. I'm not going to resign until I get something. Nobody forced me to be a pastor. You understand? So that's why even I work with my own hands so that I will remain a pastor. I love God and then preach the gospel. And because of that, what do? I prepare the message so that I don't waste people's time. I prepare the message, I pray about it, and I just love it that way. You love it that way, doctor? I love it that way. Professor loves it that way. Hey, my professor, long time, man. I was jittering somewhere there outside this country. I was just roving around, but I saw the grace of God. Oh, glory to Jesus. Say amen.
1: Amen.
0: So, we say the just shall live by faith. But before we do anything about faith, it's very important for us to understand these 4 points. 4 points. What are these 4 points as we are celebrating the 17 years of the life of faith? Wow! Why do we study faith? Why do we talk about faith? Why do we preach about faith? Why do we say the just shall live by faith? Because without faith, it is impossible to please God. That's why we talk about faith. That's why we love faith. That's why we talk about faith. That's why we love faith. That's why we love the anointing that comes by faith. That's why we love the faith that comes by anointing. Because without faith, says Romans chapter 8, it is impossible to please God. Therefore, we better become people of faith. But now, before we touch all that, now you know I'm not going to take time. I'm not going to take a lot of time. I'm going to just go down the pulpit very soon. You're going to see me walking down the aisle. I'm not going to take long like what I used to be. I used to preach 4 hours, you know, until people begin to leave one by one. I'm no longer doing it anymore. I'm a changed man. You see, I'm a changed man. Do you see that I'm a changed man? I'm a changed man. I'm no longer doing that thing. You see? Yeah, people can demonstrate. They just start living one by one to say, no, this is too much. This is too much, man. We can't keep on concentrating to what he has said. So, yeah, the just shall live by faith. But we must understand these 4 points. It is God that justifies. Say, it is God that justifies. Romans chapter 8, verse 33. So that is very important. Why? Because sometimes we want to think that we are so special. when we make some special accomplishments because of the gift of faith which Jesus has given unto us. Galatians chapter 2 verse 20, Apostle Paul says, the life, he says, it is no longer I that liveth, but Christ living in me. The life that I live in the body, I live it by the faith. Other versions, they say, in the Son of God. They are in error, those versions. But I love King James Version. King James Version, I love all versions. But King James Version says, the life that I live in the body, I live by the faith of the Son of God. Say, of the Son of God. Which means to say, that's not his own faith. It was imparted to his human spirit by the Son of God. So, in other words, it is the faith of the Son of God, which came to Paul as a gift. So, we must know that it is God's gift, right? It is God's gift. So, it is God's gift. It is God that justifies. To be justified is to say, look here, you don't have problems. You don't have a problem. If you were a thief, you are declared by the court of law that you are now innocent. Somebody said, no, don't prosecute him. Prosecute me, punish me. Send me to Postmo on his behalf. This guy committed this crime. Yes, I know, but I love this guy so much. Instead of him going to prison, let me go to prison. The man was sent to prison, to Postmo, and then you were declared guiltless. Why? Somebody paid the price on your behalf. You are justified legally by the court of law. So our salvation is not something that is far away, that is impractical. But our salvation is practical. Why? Because we are justified legally, and Satan has got no right over our lives. In Jesus' name. So it is God that justifies. You get that right? You get that right? It is who? Yeah, you see, that is the problem. You know, you can see even in the story of a person, when somebody is telling you about their accomplishments, how God worked in their lives. If you see when they are telling a story, I raised the dead, I did this, I healed the sick. Oh, danger. Danger of pride. Danger of pride. Why? Because there is that kind of thinking that it's him that is doing. Yet it's the Son of God that is doing through him. Jesus is doing that. You are justified. So justification is of God. All right. Let's go to point number two. Jesus has done it all before we preach faith. We must know Jesus has paid the price. Nah? Do you know that? Did you know that? Jesus paid the price. Before I came to the gospel, before I came to Jesus Christ, I was attacked. I was almost thrown into a wheelchair because of painful legs. They were so, I don't know how to describe that. And it's something that was in the male children where I was born. In other words, some kind of genetic disease. You understand what I'm saying? That when you get to this particular age, especially, then there is that kind of attack. But I want to tell you, when the word of God, so I would get prayed for every time in the service when I got my life to Jesus Christ. You know, soon after high school, my first year in college, I would get prayed for walking there, down the aisle, get prayed for in the pulpit, or the pulpit, and I would feel, I am healed. You see, I would feel, I am healed. When I go back to the hostel, there was this other voice that would come and speak to me and say, what evidence do you have that you are healed? And I said, and I would say, no, but I was prayed for. They say, then I would hear that voice. Obviously, that voice was coming from hell. It was devil's voice, you know, and I would hear the voice saying, do you think that I would hear the voice saying, man, you are cheap. How can you believe that laying on of hands? Did medicine help you? No, I didn't. It didn't. Did everything else help you? No, it didn't. So you think laying of hands can heal you? Are you so cheap? So you think you are healed? And I said, yes, I'm healed. So I did not know the word of God. So I would hear the voice say, listen now towards that pain would start right on in the feet, going up, and I would say, I thought I am healed. So, in other words, my healing was being stolen. Why? Because the devil was reducing me to the realm of feelings and common sense. If you want to walk through common sense, you're going to have a problem. It's a long story. Until one day, I had a revelation that, and my heart was written through bold words. I could see my heart. It was a vision. Very bold hearts, bold words, faith. And I heard the voice, Emmanuel, you are healed through faith. By faith, you are healed. My mother gave her life to Christ. My father gave her life to Christ. They were all in opposition when I gave my life to Christ. But through that miracle, they said, what happened to you? And I described what happened to me. They said, if Jesus can heal this way, Jesus is God. Give Jesus Christ a round of applause. But there is something that I want us to see. We want us to know that in as much as we know the just shall live by faith, it is Jesus that paid the price. Jesus has done it all. If you, Ephesians chapter 1 verse 3, what does it say? I always teach about this verse. It says, blessed be God the Father, the Lord, the Lord Jesus Christ, the God of our Father. So blessed be God, the Father of our Lord Jesus Christ, who has blessed us with every spiritual blessing. So Jesus has done it. Who has blessed us with every what? This material blessing is not easy. If someone tells me, no, I'm blessed. Why? Because they are driving a Porsche. If that Porsche has got no spiritual root, to me, they are not blessed. Why? Because holding something like this or possessing something like this in your hands, if those things don't have spiritual foundation, they are just passing. You become only blessed when what you have in the physical, you have got spiritual foundation or spiritual root so that they can remain and remain. That's why you find out that even if one has got an accident with a car costing 500,000, you wonder, how is he going to buy it? They don't even have insurance. That's how some other people can do. I'm not encouraging people not to have insurance. Have insurance, but they don't even have insurance to replace it. But you get the shock of your life. They had an accident yesterday. Tomorrow they are going to buy another one, or next month. And you find, why he had an accident? Where did he get the money? No, the thing is, they have got spiritual blessing. The blessing that they have materially is supported by the spiritual foundation. Can I mention a verse to support this? There were two brothers, Jacob and Esau. Jacob never inherited, listen to me, Jacob never inherited even a donkey from Abraham and from Isaac. All the stuff that came from Abraham physically went to Isaac. From Isaac, they went to Esau. Jacob never took a chicken from Abraham. But Abraham was a multi-billionaire. But Jacob never inherited anything like that. Esau is the one that took all the material things from Isaac. Jacob ran away. But he ran away with something. He ran away with something that was spiritual, which is the words. He ran away with the words. Esau, when he wanted to kill Jacob, he wanted to kill Jacob for the words. Even Isaac, when he realized that he was tricked by Jacob, he said, "Oh, my son Esau, it's all gone." He said, "It's all gone." But what about the gold that was that had passed over from his father Abraham? All the gold was in the house and was Esau's gold. In other words, Esau was still a billionaire in the material, in the physical realm. He was still a multi-billionaire. But Isaac said, "It's all gone." When you don't have it spiritually, you don't have it. You don't have it. That's why it's dangerous. I wish politicians could hear this message. Because one can be greedy, piling up for his children. If you don't have it spiritually, you are piling for nothing. Because one day they will lose it all. You came with nothing. Is that right? When you go, you will go with nothing. Everything will be left here. Those with the spiritual foundation, including that which is piling up, that which is piling up, if you don't have God's backing, it's all for nothing. It's all for nothing. You better pile up on a foundation called Christ. That's why you find out that we say one has to support the project of salvation of mankind, which Jesus Christ started on earth. When you support this and become a partner with this project of renewing souls, you have the backing. He said, "It's all gone. It's all gone." All right. So we said Jesus did it all. Right? Point number three. His justification is through grace, lest anyone would boast. So we have got Ephesians chapter 2, verse 8. He said, "It is by grace that you are saved." Say grace. What is grace? Grace means unmerited favor. Unmerited favor. That's why you find out that people that were very dangerous, I will not talk about this because you send people into the flesh when they are spiritual. People that you never expected, this one can be a preacher of the gospel. They are the ones that are chosen. So that the grace of God, so that when you see it, you know this person is not a good guy. You know this person's former works before salvation, they used to be a devil. But when you look at them and look at the fruits of the Spirit in their lives, you can see this is not the end of man. This can only be God. So what is that called? It's unmerited favor. The favor that we say unmerited, it means you don't deserve anything there. So these are points. So we are on third point. Now we are going to fourth point. So unmerited favor. So we said, where is it? Ephesians chapter 2 verse 8. That it is through grace that you are saved. So when we talk of the life of faith, never think that there is anything that you could do with your own human power. Or you deserve. Or you are so strong. That's why I say people that are fighting others in church. If you are fighting your brother in church, you are wasting your time. Me, I have learned. Because I want to look after my children. I have learned to, when someone wants to fight me, I learned to fall down and said, "I am a small boy. Don't fight brothers, even in the church. Oh, there's fight. You know, when the other one is a head of this department, the other one is head. Oh, they disagree, they go to the same church. But if you see the way they fight, I'm not part of that. Say, pastor is not part of that. I'm not part of that. Amen. Oh, praise God, Pastor Jerry. You know what, Pastor Jerry? One thing that I've realized, you know what people, one thing people don't know. They don't know something. They don't know something. Somebody may not have things in church. They look so scruffy. They gave their life to Christ. And you walk over them, you think, ah, no, they are nothing. Eh?

0: 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They these people are amazing. They could be somewhere. But they just listen to me. You know when you are brothers, when you are close to each other, you know each other, you become to know each other's weaknesses. But if you see they still come to you like this, you must fall down and praise God again. Because they don't come to you, they come to Jesus. So when I'm singing, I put my own words as well. Yeah. Don't get up and do that. Nicodemus said, how shall these things be? What kind of gospel are you preaching? He says, but those, I also want to born again. I don't understand. So he came by the night. You see, there are those people that always come during the night because they want the approval of men. So Nicodemus was one of the 70 elders of the Sanhedrin council. So he didn't want to lose that position if he was seen walking with Jesus. So he came, he admired Jesus. But he also said, no, I know the Pharisees. I'm going to lose my post. So what do I do when everybody else is sleeping? I wake up my servant. I say, my servant, let's ride the chariot. Let's go to the man of God. They came to Jesus. They said, but I don't understand. You see, what you were preaching during the day, you began to talk about salvation. How are the born again being old like this? Can I go back again in my mother's womb? He was very sincere. He was not a sarcastic person or somebody who tries to be funny. Jesus said, those who are born by the Spirit of God are like wind. That's why I learned never to underrate a child of God. Today they don't have, but you don't know tomorrow about them. They are like wind. You predict that it's gonna come from this way, it's gonna come from that way, and you will borrow from them. The very person who had nothing today, you wonder yourself, how did you make this happen? They are like wind. So is anyone that is born again. So it teaches us to be humble, to respect one another. Even when you have got more, you know that others are following. Even today, if God can use me in raising up the dead, if I could raise up 100 people in a week, among you might be somebody that shall raise up people, 1,000 dead people per week. And you don't know it. And you think, no, this is what
1: everything.

0: salvation is through grace. Say grace.
1: Grace.
0: What is grace? Unmerited favor. The favor that you don't deserve. Nobody deserves. Brethren, in this life of faith, love one another. No matter how big is your spiritual gift and your vision and all these things, if you don't have love, love is the end of all things. Love is God. Love is greater than anything. Love one another. Number four. Yeah. So say number four.
2: You must use your horse voices.
0: My young man, you want to interpret for me? You are exactly a superstar. Because what your father taught you, you do that exactly. Very good. We say this is not a shonalized church, because it's the church of all nations. So everybody must hear the gospel, what we say. Because when we go to heaven, we will not find a place where we're going to sit as a tribe. This is for the Shonas. No. That time, lots of Shonas will be in hell. But only the children of God that comprise Zulu, Xhosa, Shona, Kalanga. Oh, actually Kalanga is Shona. Nambia is Shona. What is another language again? Yeah, Chewa. You know, it goes like that. They are all bone. That's why we use English so that everybody can hear. You understand? If I use Shona a little bit, my youngster, he translate my pastor, which is good. So that, you know, we used to go to these other churches. You know, when people begin to talk in their language, you think that. Do you know, you being born again, you came, you know, when somebody leaves their house to come to your church, they mean serious business. They might be in serious weaknesses, but it's not a joke. Or they might look funny on the face. But if somebody closes their door on a Sunday to come to your church, now you begin to talk in Shona or your own vernacular language, they don't understand that. You know, the time that you will be talking, he is charging up and saying, oh God, don't these idiots know that I'm here? So, he is not giving any blessing to your church. He is cursing it. We also used to go to churches like that. People begin. You hear nothing. Nothing. They say, amen. So, you mean when the church ends, you want to say that you are my brother, hugging me outside? Why? You didn't care about my language. Why are you hugging me? I'm not your brother. You're not caring. So, love cares. Is that right? Love what? Love what? Love cares. Amen. So, point number four. Whatsoever you shall desire when you pray, believing, you have it. It is yours. So we must know that in this life of faith. Whatsoever. Desire. Say desire.
3: Desire.
0: Let me tell you something. How did this building start? Who can tell me? How did this building start? Right? Well, because of time, I shall not pinpoint somebody. Yes. So this building started as a plan, working in somebody's mind. So this building existed in somebody's mind when somebody decided, I'm gonna have a building. So what started about this building is desire. That's why Jesus said, you don't have because you didn't ask. It's James, in actual fact, who said, you don't have because you don't ask. Because when you ask, it shows that you desire something. So the building started as a desire that I need to have a building in Wetone. But what kind of building am I going to build? I need to build a building. Then a picture came. This is what we call a plan. But what started is desire. So plan was following desire. Now, this building is now a reality. We are here. You understand? So, whatsoever thing that you shall desire, I want to tell you, if you can't have plan, is what we call picture. Faith must be able to produce a plan. Faith must be able to produce a picture. Faith must be able to produce a picture. This is where the marrow of the message is hidden. Faith must be able to produce a picture. Don't worry, I am supported by scripture. As we are finishing Isaiah chapter 43 from verse 19, I like the Berean Bible. It says, can't you see it? Behold, I'm doing a new thing. From verse 8, can't you see it? Can't you see, in other words, can't you see that picture? And they even go deeper, the Berean Bible. It says, can't you see it? Can't you perceive it? In other words, is the picture not conceived in your spirit or in your mind? Can't you see it? That's why lots of prayer warriors, they have nothing. Praise God, it's good to be a prayer warrior. They go from mountain to mountain. You hear yesterday, they were in the mountain of Muizenberg. Tomorrow they were in the mountain of Worcester. All they do is causing problems and making the church split. But if you check their life, is their development among lots of prayer warriors. Praise God. I don't want to say I'm a prayer warrior, but I was regarded by some, and I think I'm still one. But I realize where we were losing it. Eh? Yes. If you check the life of a prayer warrior, the prayer warrior, lots of them have got marriage problems. He's just a moving person. He doesn't care about what people are going to eat at home and all that kind of stuff. If he has got a wife, he expects the wife to feed the family. When he comes back from prayer, he asks the wife, did you cook? But he never cared to buy food. That's why, Mrs., that's why in the early days of Pentecostal churches, if your child would give your life to Christ in Pentecostal churches, the father would look as if they would scream because they believe that it was like that. They are following a confused life. There was no order. So, what is the problem? Can't you see it? Can't you conceive it? So, I want to tell you, you can never have anything no matter how long you pray. Anything that you cannot see will not exist as a miracle. Can't you see it? Say, can't you see it? Can't you see it? Can't you conceive it? Can't you perceive it? Mm-hmm. You want to have a child? First of all, you need to believe that you're going to have a child, right? Is that right? You're going to have a child. And somewhere, somehow, you must be able to see yourself chasing that child and say,
2: come here. Come here.
0: You want to have something. We were praying the other day.

0: The Holy Spirit, I heard the voice of the Holy Spirit saying, hey, stop. So we had agreed. And we were on the verse that says, whatsoever you shall agree. The Holy Spirit says, stop. I said, ah, what did we do? And he said, what kind of car do you want? Because now you pray for a car. God brings a Jeep for you. You are not ready for Jeep. You say, no, no. But for me, I was praying for Fun Cargo. So you know what? I said to my wife, listen, the Holy Spirit is saying, we need to specify the car. So we said, oh, okay, let's agree. What do we want? We agreed according to the level of our faith at that particular time. I'm sure if we wanted a Range Rover, we would get it. But we agreed on VW City Golf. Because we said the parts are available everywhere. It is the, we want it to be the blessing of God that maketh rich and addeth no sorrow with it. So that I, but that's what we agreed. You know what? Surprisingly, Mama. Surprisingly, Madam. So we agreed. So we joined hands again. Ah, I want to tell you there was another level of thanking God. That morning, the following morning tomorrow, this is night, we were praying. Following morning, somebody comes to our place, parking City Golf. On the side of our Chochombi here. Most of the people, I am one of the very few people in that community with cars. Most of the people did not have cars. So when I got it, there was lots of business for me. It's a long story. When you had a car in that community, oh, you were viewed as a top guy. It's something like 20 years ago, 19 years ago. 18 years ago, 18 years ago. Then that guy said, hey, Prazi. And I said, leave me. When I got out, he said, you know, last night I was thinking about you. I said, what? Now I have forgotten that I was praying for the City Golf. That's what prayer warriors sometimes do. They forget what they have been praying for. Such that if God doesn't shake them, that is, stop being stupid. This is what you were praying for last night. I have brought it. The blessing passes by. The guy said, last night I just thought that before I sell this car, I must bring it to you. And I have a feeling that it's you who is going to buy it. Do you know that time 100 rand you would buy? You see, that tray of eggs was costing 5 rand. Now it's around that tray of eggs. It's around what? Yeah. 17 rand. That time it was 5 rand, 4 rand. With 100 rand, you could fill up your two bags. He said, I need 13,000. People were buying 5,000 cars. But I was telling myself, I don't want a car like that. I want a good car. It was a nice City Golf. So I said, but we don't have money. Where am I going to get that money? He said, don't worry. Mdara Pras, Mr. Papa Reka, don't worry.
1: Don't rush, Papa Pras.
0: And you know what he did? He said, I'm going to give you terms to pay. You're going to pay this guy in 2 years. I got into it. I thought it was a joke. I started. I raved. No smoke. Nothing. And I could hear the vibrations like, and how I loved car those days. I called my wife. I said, come see something. This is exactly what we were praying for last night. She said, exactly. We signed the papers. Ta, ta, ta, ta, ta, ta, ta, ta. It's a long story. That's how we got our first car in South Africa. Through faith. When you pray for something, you need to picture it. So you see, can you see the difference?

0: before we go, we say the city golf, we were praying for everything, all cars and all that. Even if that city golf would come, we would miss it. But when we specified city golf, now the prayer was different because it was a prayer with substance. In this case, the picture is the substance. That's why faith, Hebrews chapter 11 verse 1. What is faith? Faith is the substance. In other words, the picture. In other words, the revelation of what you need. The substance of things that you are hoping to get. The conviction that in any, no matter what, no makanjan, I'll get it. So you are moving from the general to the particular. When you pray with a picture, you are praying with substance. Amen. Because of time, I shall not finish this message, all of it. We can stand up. Say today, I have a picture.
1: I have a picture
0: in this life of faith.
1: In this life of faith.
0: When on Matthew chapter 16, verse 18, Jesus says, "Who do men say that I am?" And Peter, among other people, then Jeremiah, whatever, they did not have the picture. They did not have the substance. I just said one of the prophets. But Peter said, "You are Christ, Son of the living God." He had the substance. He said, upon that revelation, upon that rock, upon that picture, upon that substance that you have said, I shall build my church and the gates of hell shall not prevail. Brothers and sisters, people with pictures are winners. You can either have a wrong picture, but if your faith is centered on the word of God, you have a good picture. You have a good substance. Say today.
1: Today.
0: Say today, wave your hands to Jesus.
1: Today.
0: Wave your hands to Jesus. Wave your hands to Jesus. I have heard a lot of people say, no, we can't buy a stand because we don't have money. And then I said, I wish I could sit down with them. Money does not come first. Ask those with money. Pictures come first. Then money follows. Pictures. Desire comes first. If you want to buy a stand, you say, no, we don't have. No, no, no, no, no. Specify where you want to buy. The promises of God are sure and amen. Substance of things hoped for. The moment you begin to believe and say, oh, by this, and even without the money, you begin to put the due date for the execution of the plan. You put the due date. Say, I'm putting the due date today. Hey, don't be ordinary. Don't be ordinary. Hey, ordinary people, they will never work with due dates. They are ordinary. They work with general things. The same way you say, by 15th of September must be in Zimbabwe. Do the same with everything that you want to accomplish. Do the same. Put the date and begin to stand on the promise. And you say, God, you said this. And you say, then that's when you can hear, oh, please, can you come and do this job? On that job, where others get 1,000. Where others get the 1,000. The same project, you are given 10,000. You know what? Money is now following the picture. Money is now following the substance. The substance. The substance which was brought by the spoken word of faith. Faith must be able to produce pictures. If you don't have pictures, you haven't started believing. Amen. Glory to God. Let's pray. Oh, Father God. Raise up your hands, say, my faith today.
1: My faith today.
0: I see God is doing something. God is doing something. Please, please just behave for this time. God is doing something in this room. God is doing something. It could be a medical need. It could be a financial need. Jesus, we said before we go anywhere, when we were teaching faith, Jesus paid it all. Paid it all was one of the 4 points. He paid it all. I want you to claim it. Long life, I want you to claim it. Psalm chapter 91 verse 16. With long life shall I satisfy thee. That's a golden promise where you can stand on. You stand on that. You begin to save the picture of yourself with 90 years of age. 95. 100 years of age. No matter the voice of medicine that says, but you have got this disease. You have got this disease. You shall not live long. You shall die big. Begin to call your children so that you can give inheritance. Ah, yes, you can do that. That's a good plan. But plan deeper. See deeper. See far with the eye of faith. Have a picture of your life. Listen. Have a picture of your life beyond cancer. Beyond cancer. Now you were diagnosed with cancer. Have a picture of your life beyond cancer. When you are that 90 years with no cancer, being cancer free. When you are 51 years with no cancer, being cancer free, being diabetes free, being HIV free, being HIV free. Because our playmate, you know what our playmate is the word. This is our friend. He has never spoken negative things. The problem is we spend time with so many friends that knows a lot of diseases, but they don't have a cure for those diseases. But this is a friend who says, by the stripes of Jesus on Calvary, all disease was destroyed. So that's what the friend says. If you trust this friend, you will never be ashamed. You will never be ashamed. See your life being 65 years, being 70 years, being 75 years, being diabetes free. In the name of Jesus.
2: Amen.
0: Being HIV free.
2: Yes.
0: Being cancer free.
2: Oh, yes.
0: When I mention like this, other people are receiving their healings.
2: Amen.
0: In the powerful name of
2: Jesus.
0: Yes. In the name of Jesus. Wave your hands to Jesus. Wave your hands to the Son of God. The Son of God is in this place.
2: Oh, yes.
0: The Son of God is in this place.
2: Oh, yes.
0: And His Spirit is in this place.
2: Amen.
0: Generational curses. Yes. Generational curses.
2: Yes.
0: Generational curses.
2: Oh, yes.
0: They are destroyed now in Jesus' name.
2: Oh, yes.
0: In the name of Jesus.
2: Amen.
0: The generational curse,
1: yes,
0: of shortened life.
1: Yes.
2: Amen.
0: Of shortened life.
2: Yes.
0: You are destroyed in Jesus' name. Raise up your hands one more time. In the name of Jesus. That generational curse is living. In the name of Jesus. As I'm standing under this powerful anointing.
2: Amen.
0: This powerful, amazing anointing.
2: Amen.
0: As I stand under this powerful, amazing anointing of our Lord Jesus Christ.
1: Amen.
0: Generational curse of shortened life, of sudden death, in the name of Jesus. Thou sudden death from the dry pit, I command thee.
1: Yes.
0: I shall not allow you to touch one of these beloved ones. They are the beloved ones of God.
1: Yes.
0: In the name of Jesus.
2: Amen.
0: I command thee, Satan.
2: Amen.
0: And sudden death, you thou spirit from the dry pit,
2: yes,
0: called sudden death.
2: Amen.
0: Thou evil spirit wearing a mask, called sudden death. In the name of Jesus.
2: Amen.
0: Thou viper, leave. In Jesus' name. In Jesus' name. Somebody was afraid, but after this service, you will feel in your heart that you are strengthened. You are strengthened by the power of His might.
2: Oh, yes.
0: By the power of the Holy Ghost.
2: Oh, yes.
0: You shall feel the strength of the Spirit of God.
2: In
0: the name of Jesus.
2: Amen.
0: Raise up and wave your hands so that the Holy Spirit can see you. Thou fearful spirit. In the name of Jesus,
2: you, Jesus,
0: I charge thee, the fearful spirit, in the name of Jesus,
2: amen,
0: leave in Jesus' name.
2: Jesus.
0: Leave. Leave.
2: In Jesus' name.
0: You leave.
2: In
0: you leave.
2: Name.
0: In the name of Jesus. In the name of Jesus.
2: In Jesus' name.
0: Sorry. Sorry, my brothers. Make it a little bit softer. He's doing something in this place. He's making the people that were fearful. He is giving them strength. He is giving them boldness. He is giving them boldness to stand up in every situation. In every situation. Everything. Everything. In the powerful name of Jesus. People that had their stomach complications. In the name of Jesus. If you have stomach complications, I want you to stretch your hands to Jesus. Wave your hands to the Holy Ghost. He is healing you right now. Right now in the name of Jesus. With stomach complications, I want stomach complications. Just show me where you are. Everybody, lay your hands down. Let me see the stomach situation. Terrible stomach situation. Terrible stomach attacks. In the powerful name of Jesus, I want you, man of God, give this water to drink. Father, in the name of Jesus, you know, this is for pastors to drink. This is nothing. It's bought from Checkers, right? It's bought from Checkers. We don't have a doctrine of praying with water. There is no doctrine like that. Just like Jesus picked up the soil, made mud, put it in the eyes. It's not doctrine, right? It's not doctrine. It's just what the Holy Spirit is demanding at that particular moment to be done, right? To be done. In the name of Jesus, precious Holy Spirit, I thank you that this is not just water. Holy Spirit, when it touches their intestines, the stomach case is because it's gone. The stomach case. Thou, stomach case. You are God. By the fire of the Spirit. Give them to drink. Give them to drink. Give them to drink. Amen. Give them to drink. Give others as well. Give others this water for the pastors that can. People with stomach problems. Give them to drink. Today. Give them drink. Pastors. Go with the water. Give them to drink. In the name of Jesus. It is blessed. In the powerful name of Jesus. The stomach condition and the stomach cases, they are living in the name of Jesus.

0: Jesus one more time. I want to cast out the spirit of a vagabond where one does not produce tangible things. Say today, thou unsettled spirit, from the dry pit of hell, you can claim it even if your husband is not here. If somebody is here, they know they touching this before, when they put hands to touch that instead of that thing to prosper. Madrano, Madrano, Madrano, Madraska, Madraska. The thing breaks. The thing breaks instead of the thing to prosper in their hands. The thing breaks. It's a spirit of a vagabond from the dry pit of hell. In the name of Jesus Christ, the Son of God, I command a vagabond spirit. Vagabond spirit. Leave in Jesus' name. Hey, my own Mzungairi. Leave in Jesus' name. Mzungairi, I command you. Mzungairi, I command you by the authority given to me by Jesus Christ. Leave in Jesus' name. Say, I am free. Church, say, I am free. From every curse.
1: From every curse.
0: How many of you believe that we will be celebrating many weddings here?
1: Oh, yes.
0: How many of you believe it? Believing that. Many weddings in the powerful name of Jesus. I mean, holy weddings in the powerful name of Jesus. Holy Spirit of God, you are so amazing. In Jesus' name. Thank you. In Jesus' name. Amen. Let all the saints say amen. You can take your seats in the powerful name of Jesus Christ.
2: Let's put our hands together. Let's put our hands together. Hallelujah. While we are sitting, Shigarabas, I just want to say, if you are here, this is how we are celebrating 17th anniversary. You want to give your life to Jesus. You can just show me by raising up your hands. Maybe you are here. You want to give your life to Jesus before we get into another segment of celebrating, but don't miss this one out. Are you here, somebody who want to say, I want to give my life to Jesus? Just show me by raising up your hands. We are all born again. Hallelujah. Let's put our hands together for Jesus.
3: My mind.
1: Amen.
3: He declared wedding.
1: He declared wedding.
3: Hallelujah.
1: Hallelujah. Amen.
3: Glory.
1: Soon start preparing. We'll be celebrating the wedding of my deaconess here. Hallelujah.
3: Amen. We are now entering into time of celebrating. Amen.
1: Say celebration. Celebration!
3: Amen.
1: Amen.
3: Don't go. It's not over yet. We have Brenda Masara in the building and Masara Music, right?
1: Oh, yes.
3: We have another minister.
1: Mm-hmm.
3: Minister Bree Chamba in the house.
1: Oh, again. Yes.
3: So don't go.
1: Amen.
3: We're going to celebrate today.
1: Mm-hmm.
3: 17 years is not a
1: 17
3: joke.
1: Years.
3: Yes. Amen. This time we're going to leave it to our amazing
1: mountain top.
3: Beautiful
1: mm-hmm.
3: mountain top.
1: Oh, yes.
3: Our praise team. Can we just clap hands for our praise team?
1: I want to celebrate the mountaintop praise and worship. Hallelujah! Auntie, praise and worship. Ingatite, inyaka, inyaka, tichisimoka. Hallelujah!
2: Hallelujah!

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1: Amen.
0: If you're not sweating, there's no food for you. 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

Aquaman, hey!

Yes, that's Zim Praise for you. What a beautiful track. Anzi pano itike basa. Apa anenga swika musharukwa. Ando basa rikuone kwa pano papa UFM. Are celebrating 17 years of spreading the word of God.

Yes, we are still celebrating 17 years live at UAFM. Our celebrations here in Cape Town, South Africa. His name is Rowan Madzam.

Because you know you are a living testimony. I'm gonna watch you but welcome to Radio 54 African Panorama Chino Chemando into Yabantu. We are live at UAFM 17th anniversary celebrations. Hope you are being blessed by public demand. And that's Pastor Brenda Masara for you. Song entitled

What a beautiful track, what a powerful song, huh? Oh, kuna washa mkati bata tunot. Welcome to Radio 54 African Panorama. We are at UAFM 17th anniversary celebrations in

0: Corinthians chapter 3, verse 20. 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
2: Philippians 4, verse 13. 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
3: 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The heart of a man plans his way, but the Lord establishes his steps.
4: 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In the beginning was the Word, and the Word was God, and the Word was God.
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0: Tres. 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
1: 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What created heaven and earth?
2: 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They will mount up with wings as eagles. They will run and not be weary. 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
3: 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He set a boundary they can never pass from, keeping them from covering the earth again.
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6: 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In the beginning, God created heaven and earth.
7: 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In the beginning, God created the heaven and earth.
5: Jeremiah 17:14. Heal me, Lord, and I shall be healed. Save me, and I will be saved. For you are the one I will praise.
8: Hallelujah! Let us put our hands together for Sundays one more time. Amen! Allow me at this time to welcome our young generation with a special, special item. Hallelujah!
9: In the last days, God says, I will pour out my spirit on all people. Your sons and daughters will prophesy. Your young men will see visions. Your old men will dream dreams. I call you and your wife, Nyarazu, to lead my flock. You shall call my church United Apostolic Faith Ministries. You are now my servants.
10: Mrs. Prazi. My love, the Lord has called us to work for Him. We shall lead His church, United Apostolic Faith Ministries, and it shall be under the scripture Acts 2:17-21.
8: Oh, I'm honored. We shall accept this mandate that the Lord has given us. Let us give a call to our pastor, Shingi. Pastor Shingi?
11: Ding-ling-ling-ling-ling-ling.
10: Yes. Yes, sir. Hello, Pastor Shingi. May you please come to our house. We have good news to tell you. Please come with your wife.
11: Okay, Pastor.
8: Masquera say.
11: Masquera, Pastor Fera.
8: Saga, nasta piwa vision. Oh, we got a vision today. This vision was of our father, Tawidziro. He should open a church, and the name is United Apostolic Faith Ministries. Like, isn't this name so powerful? Doesn't it give you that, oh, I have to go to that church?
11: Amen. Mm.
8: So Amen. Now I want to know, are you guys going to accept this vision? Are you guys going to work with us so that we can call upon

0: children of God and show them the right path.
1: So, I ask you to serve under me as the bishop of the new church I'm building, and I'm asking your wife to be the pastor of the new church. Do you all agree?
2: We receive it.
0: Just witness now was when our father was called and our mother, and they accepted the call, and here we are now. Hallelujah! Allow me at this time to introduce our deaconess, Deaconess Sarimana. Hallelujah!
3: Amen. It is testimony time. Amen. So our deaconess Sarimana is gonna be the first. Then, Deacon Zirale, can you please prepare? Amen.
4: Hallelujah. Amen. My testimony in United Apostolic Faith Ministries. Cover greetings to the saints of God in the wonderful name of our Lord Jesus Christ. I stand before you today not just to speak, but to testify of the goodness of the Lord. 17 years in UAFM. When I look back, I only say Ebenezer. That's far the Lord has helped us. 1 Samuel 7, verse 12. 17 years ago, I walked through the doors of UAFM. I did not know that God was writing the greatest chapter of my life. I thought I was just looking for a church to pray in, but God was giving me a family, a home, and a destiny. My journey in UAFM has been a journey of transformation. I came as one person, broken, searching with many questions, but the altar taught me, this pulpit built me, the word of God preached in this house washed me and renewed my mind. UAFM taught me how to pray when my voice was gone. UAFM taught me how to fast when my flesh was weak. UAFM taught me holiness, taught me perseverance, taught me that God is still a miracle-working God. There were days when the road was hard, days when tears were my food, and day and night. Days when I wanted to give up, but my UAFM family never let go of my hand. My fathers in the Lord kept praying for me. Even when I had no strength to pray for myself, my mothers in the church covered me. My brothers and sisters encouraged me. My brothers and sisters encouraged me when I thought this family is lifted me. I have seen God in this house. I have seen the sick healed. I have seen doors that were closed opened. I have seen broken families restored. And in my own life, God has done what no man could do. He kept me protected. My children, he provided when there was nothing. He gave me peace with the world of when the world was shaking. What I can give back to the Lord for all he has done for me. If I had 1,000 times, it would not be enough to thank him. To my spiritual fathers, thank you. Thank you for feeding us with the true word of God. Thank you for not compromising. Thank you for leading us with love and truth for all these years. To UAFM family, my family, thank you for 17 years of love, of fellowship, of bearing with me. You are not just a church members to me. You are blood washed by the blood of Jesus. Today, I'm not ashamed to stand and say, I am a UAFM. I was born here, spiritual, grew here, and by God's grace, I'll die here. This is not just a church to me. It is my home. It is my school. It is my hospital. It is where God met me. 17 years of grace, 17 years of mercy. 17 years of good God's unfailing love. I know the journey is not over. The same God who kept me for 17 years will keep me until the end. I love you, my UAFM family. May God bless you and increase this great mission. I am proud child of UAFM yesterday, today, and forevermore. In Jesus' name, amen.
3: Hallelujah! Thank you so much, Mrs. Arumana, our Deacon Zirare. Amen.
5: Amen. Hallelujah. Amen. Hallelujah, church.
3: Amen.
5: Hallelujah, church.
3: Amen.
5: I would like to thank God to give me a chance to give thanks to UAFN Ministries. Yeah, it was 12 years ago, 2015, I was invited here by my wife. She invited me here at this ministry. It was on a big Sunday in Hot Bay. So what I saw there, I saw God in this ministry. So I started to follow up and learn Christianity in this ministry. I grew up in a Muslim family, but when I started to come to this ministry, everything changed in my life. As you see, I'm standing here. The people who knows me, I wasn't like this before. As I saw young people, youngsters, young guys in this ministry became pastors, getting married. So I saw love of God in this ministry. So I don't know what to say. Apostle, Mother Apostle used to invite me away. They were staying in Hot Bay. I used to go there. You see Noku, she was like this. Noktenda Purazi, she was. Noku, can you stand up? You see Noku, she was like this. The time I used to go to visit Apostle, Noku, she was like this. She was a baby that time. So as you see, there is God in this house. And I want to thank you for everything, for the prayers in this ministry. My daughter got sick, and I saw the support in this ministry. I saw God. I don't know how I can explain. There was a lot of things is happening to me in this ministry. There is a day I was in at a Big Sunday. I was crying. I was saying, oh, I want a job. You know what Bishop said to me? Bishop, he said, Piri, the job will find you at your home. Bishop, that job found me at home. They chased me there. I went back. I messed up. You know what is happening now? They caught me now again. That job in this ministry, I'm going back to that job. You see the work of God. I thank you, UAFM, and I will never go out of this ministry.
3: Amen.
5: I will die in this ministry.
3: Oh, yes.
5: And I will keep continue praying in this ministry.
3: Amen.
5: There was a time also I get challenges there in Phoenix.
3: Oh, yes.
5: A lot of things was happening. You know, Apostle phoned me and helped me. Say, my son, you'll never struggle if I'm still here. And I caught that word he was preaching. He said, you must have a father. You know, if I messed up,
3: anyway, amen.
5: My wife there,
3: amen.
5: She will
3: let us welcome dead. Our Pastor Chamba and the Sword Ministry family. They just entered. We welcome you. We love you in the mighty name of our Lord Jesus Christ. Amen. This time I'm calling upon our youth. Amen. Is there a coming? Please, Elder Blessing, can you prepare? Amen. Are we still together?
6: Amen. Amen, church.
3: Amen.
6: As the youth, we've prepared a short message of appreciation to our visionaries and our pastors. Amen.
3: Amen.
6: What a joy it is for me to stand here on behalf of the youth on this glorious day, our 17th anniversary celebration. 17 years of God's grace, 17 years of faith, purpose, and impact. With hearts full of gratitude, we the youth want to first honor and sincerely thank our father, our Apostle E.T. Perazzi, and our mother, Senior Pastor N. Perazzi. Our father, our mother, we thank you. Thank you for 17 years of standing when it was not easy to stand. Thank you for holding the vision God gave you with unwavering faith. Your life is truly a life of faith. Thank you for your unconditional love. You have loved us as your own children. Thank you for your sacrifice, the sleepless nights, the prayers, the tears, the giving that no one saw, just to see this house stand. Thank you for your covering, for protecting us, guiding us, and teaching us the word of truth. Because you obeyed God 17 years ago, today we have a church family. We have a home. We have a place where we, the young people, can grow, serve God, and become who God called us to be. We are who we are because you stood. We also want to honor and deeply appreciate our Bishop E.S. Chamba and Pastor S. Chamba. Thank you for your fatherly and motherly heart, for standing with our visionaries from the beginning, and to our resident pastors, Pastor P. and M. Ngaru, and Pastor R. and B. Masara. Thank you for your consistent love, for laboring us, for leading us with so much grace and excellence. On behalf of every young person, we love you, we honor you, and will forever be grateful for you.
0: Hallelujah, church. Amen.
7: Amen.
0: I cannot hear you. Hallelujah.
7: Amen.
0: Make some noise for the radio. Hallelujah. Hallelujah. Oh, yes. Somebody say hallelujah. Ha, ha, ha.
7: You know, for 17 years, we have walked with one vision. Amen. We have stood together. And now I'm just going to explain the church's name. So, united. The meaning of united, it is coming together as one and in fellowship. And then apostolic, it is following teachings and examples of an apostle. Faith, it is believing in God's promises. And ministries are just the areas where we serve people. So as United Apostolic Faith Ministries, we serve faith. Church, I just want to thank you for your commitment, for your hard work. Let us just take some minutes to reflect. 17 years ago, we were struggling to pay rent of 500 rand.
0: Oh, yes.
7: Listen, 500 rand.
0: Amen.
7: That is the rent that would be like, oh, let us look here, let us look there. But we rose together and now we are paying over 30K.
0: Oh,
7: that
0: yes.
7: Alone I am just seeing.
0: Oh, yes.
7: I am just seeing you and I committing into the vision of our apostle. That is 17 years of transformation and of change, church. You know, the kingdom of partners, everyone who sacrifices their all to see this church growing. It Amen. Is not by might, but it can just be God's grace.
0: Oh,
7: and
0: yes.
7: This is why I say that this church is built on the foundation of Jesus Christ.
0: Oh,
7: because
0: yes.
7: It is no man's effort to change from 500 to 30K. It
0: oh,
7: is
0: yes.
7: just God's grace. Hallelujah. Hallelujah.
0: Amen.
7: Church, it is just honestly a privilege because we are a community. Everyone here knows one another. When we go into different seasons of our lives, we are there to support and to serve one another. Hallelujah.
0: Amen.
7: From the father's department, mother's department, it is just God's grace. The fact that we even built a whole entire church last year and we extended, it just shows growth and transformation.
0: Amen.
7: So I want you and I to continue in the vision that we are walking.
0: Mm-hmm.
7: 3 years into this time, we do not want to be here, but we want a bigger space.
0: Mm-hmm.
7: We want growth because the word ministries, it is in plural. That means we have to be in Zimbabwe, we have to be in Nigeria, not
0: oh, yes.
7: just stuck into one place. So radio, wherever you are hearing us, see us in Zimbabwe, see us in Canada, because we are traveling. Hallelujah.
0: Oh yes, such a powerful message. Amen. I greet all the servants of God that are amongst us. Amen. I just want to give a speech thanking God for 17 years of his grace. Amen. Today we celebrate 17 incredible years of United Apostolic Faith Ministries, and our hearts are filled with gratitude to God. We give all glory, honor, and praise to the Almighty God who has kept us, carried us, strengthened us, and sustained us throughout every season. Through challenges and victories, tears and joy, prayers and testimonies, God has never failed us. For 17 years, His grace has been sufficient, His mercy has followed us, and His hand has remained upon the ministry. We are grateful for every life that has been touched, every soul that has been reached, every prayer that has been answered, and every testimony that has reminded us of His goodness. We thank God for everyone who has served, prayed, sacrificed, and faithfully walked with UAFM throughout these 17 years. Each person has played a part in this beautiful journey. As we look back, we can only declare with grateful hearts, Ebenezer, thus far the Lord has helped us. We stand today not because of our own strength, but because God has been faithful. And as we step into the years ahead, we trust Him to continue leading, guiding, blessing, and establishing this ministry according to His purpose. 17 years of grace, 17 years of mercy, 17 years of faithfulness, 17 years of God's unfailing love. Happy 17th anniversary, United Apostolic Faith Ministries. To God be the glory. Hallelujah!
3: Amen! That was our future leaders. Amen! Allow me to call upon our elder blessing. Hallelujah!
8: Hallelujah! Hallelujah! Hallelujah! Hallelujah! My testimony in UAFM. I'm grateful to God for the privilege of being part of United Apostolic Faith Ministries for 17 years. Looking back, I can truly say, Ebenezer, that's far the Lord has helped me. My journey has had moments of joy, challenges, growth, and many lessons. Through it all, God has remained faithful. UAFM has been a place where I have grown spiritually, served God, and experienced the love and support of His people. I'm thankful for the leaders, pastors, and fellow members who have been part of my journey. I've learned to trust God, remain faithful, and keep serving even during difficult seasons. 17 years later, I'm still standing. Not because I'm perfect, not because I'm clever, but because God's grace has carried me. Church of God, there is God in this church.
3: Amen.
8: Prayers are being answered.
3: Oh, yes.
8: All the glory belongs to Him.
3: Oh, yes. Hallelujah. Thank you so much to our elder blessing. Amen. We have Brother Vincent with an item. Amen. Brother Vincent.
9: Amen. Amen. Amen. Amen. Hallelujah.

0: tichipemberera vakore kumika nemano mwe takachengetwe susu katiri pamwe. Amen.
1: Hallelujah.

0: We have everything in this church, amen. Our own artist in this church, amen. Hallelujah. Amen.
1: Amen.
0: However,
1: we are celebrating 17 years now, Brother Vincent. Hallelujah. Amen.
0: Hallelujah.
1: To welcome the man of God.
0: Amen.
1: Amen.
0: We have one last person with an item. Amen. A testimony, whatever it is. Amen.
1: Oh, yes.
0: Can we clap hands for Brother Chiquiti? Amen.
1: Oh, yes.

0: Alleluia. Alleluia. I would like to first honor the apostolic anointing that operates with the man of God, Apostle E.T. Purazi. I am a living testimony. I walk around without any fear, knowing that there is a man that did some work in my life. I'm one of the most privileged people that benefited from this anointing. I met Apostle at work. We were working together. And that time, in my spirit, I could feel like this is the time that I need to rededicate my life to Christ. But I didn't know where to start. And then he never introduced himself that he's got a ministry that he leads. He just said, we are going to church. And he was talking about church. I said, man of God, you're a pastor. I said, yes, I'm a pastor. And then to my surprise, when I came, I saw his face is on the poster. But he never mentioned these things. But I was always somebody who looked up to him as a brother. Mkoma. But, you know, there's something that I never told him. Before he came to our workplace, I met another man of God who said to me, there is a man who will come at your workplace. And that man will show you the direction. I never told him this. So when I was sitting here, I was being reminded by the Holy Spirit that, you know, this is the moment that you need to unpack all those things. And I only remembered, I'm sure most of you who saw me coming, I was not like this. When you saw me when I first came, you know, I was coming to church and I had a habit of going and buy pap. And I used to like my pap with a glass of beer. And one day, he came there and a friend of mine forgot that this is my pastor now. And then he said, Shumba, you're Kasolaga. I said, what Kasolaga? What? And then he saw that I had retained my beer. And he said to me, he emphasized, he said, Bamnin, get your beer. Get your beer. I was like, how can I drink now in front of him? And I said, no, I'm okay. Albert said, no, he's saying drink it. He said, Bamnin, get your beer. I got my Castle Lager. Hey, it was like water. I didn't enjoy that beer at all. And from that day, because I looked at him as I was drinking, he was looking downwards and he was silent. He was not saying anything. And then I was asking Albert, was he not praying that time when I was drinking that beer? He said, why? I said, that beer was tasteless. From that day, the appetite of alcohol disappeared. I am somebody now who is respected in the circles of Christianity, but they didn't see what he saw. But deep down in my heart, from last week, I told myself, I am going. But then yesterday, they phoned me somewhere. They actually even gave me something to do. And I said, no, I am going. Little did I know that God had a message. Apostle, that message is life transforming. It's a life changing message. It was very personal to me. And I rubbed it to my heart. And I'll carry it for the rest of my life. And I just want to say thank you so much for all the brothers and sisters. I know my best friend, it's always a vibe, you know, when we meet, when we talk. You know, it's like home, it's home. When I'm here, I'm not a visitor.
1: Oh, yes.
0: Because this is where it all began. I was a very bitter man when I came to start coming to this ministry. Because of the things, I'm sure Apostle touched the topic of growing up without a father. I was a boxer in the clubs there. I used to fight a lot. But now, I'm not a Ruam Gauraya.
1: Hallelujah! Brother Shikwin.
2: Hallelujah!
1: Hallelujah!
2: Amen.
3: But God is amazing because I was thinking about him yesterday. Amen. And not knowing that he is coming. And I was blaming myself. And I felt condemnation to say, did you even invite him? And I had condemnation. But the Holy Spirit did it. Thank you, Holy Spirit.
2: Hallelujah! Amen! Amen. Allow us to welcome the man of God, Prophet Mwauramba, in the house. Hallelujah!
1: Amen!
2: Greet you, man of God. Amen!
1: We welcome Hallelujah. You.
2: Oh, and Mama Ezo, hallelujah!
1: Amen!
2: Amen!
1: Allah!
2: Allah! We have now come to a special time, amen. May we all stand as it is now the cake cutting.
1: Amen!
2: Hallelujah! Okay, before that, amen, allow me to welcome our mother, the senior pastor of the house, Mama Apostle, as she is going to be doing the church history. Hallelujah!
1: Amen! Can you all clap hands for our prophetess? Amen!

0: Allow me to greet the servants of God in this place, in the mighty name of Jesus Christ, amen. And allow me to greet, special greetings to my big sister and Baba Mkuru all the way from UK, in the wonderful name of our Lord Jesus Christ. It's such a good thing to have you, especially when we are celebrating, amen. I would want to share quickly the history of United Apostolic Faith Ministries. United Apostolic Faith Ministries came through the vision that was given to the servant of God, Apostle E.T. Purazi, in 2003. This happened when he was still at Midland State University. They went for an outreach in Treetop. God used him mightily in that area. And after that outreach, God visited him in the night and showed him a vision. The first vision was of a ship that was rusty, rotten. And when the servant of God looked at it, he disliked it. And God said to him, "This is the state of individuals who are not in Christ. They are rotten, about to die." Then soon he was given a second vision where he saw a brand new ship that was bright, significant, lovely. And he fell in love with it. And he shouted, "I love this ship." Then God said to him, "I want you to build a church in this structure where you transform through the power of the Holy Spirit lives that are rotten to become bright through the teachings of the Holy Spirit and the Word of God." And he was given two tools, which was a bolt and a spanner. A bolt, we all know, it used to tighten things, and a spanner, it used to loosen things. And these tools, they represent authority. Authority to loose those who are bound by the enemy, and authority to put things in place as the parliament of God. Amen. So, after that vision, God gave him a vision again in 2005 when he was in Zimbabwe. And in that vision, he saw Peterson Street, which is in Zamoyetu. He saw sharks. He saw people who were in a very sorrowful state, people who were in confusion, people who have no hope. He saw that in the vision. And God said, "You are going to have my ministry, United Apostolic Faith Ministries. In that place, I'm putting you in a place where people are hopeless. But God, using the tools that I have given you, people are going to be transformed through the Word of God and the power of the Holy Ghost." In 2008, God gave our apostle the desire to begin the ministry, United Apostolic Faith Ministries. It has been a long journey. The ministry started in a shack, in our own place, It was two families. I think we started as two families. The late Bishop Chisote and his wife and children. It was like that. We would meet and pray. We would meet and sing. We would go door to doors ministering. And when the numbers started increasing, that's when we moved from our shack. We rented out another shack. And numbers increased again. We moved from that shack. We went on to another shack. The number increased. Then we ended up in Izikolobomi, where we were for quite a long time. And God started multiplying souls. We had, again, God gave the man of God a vision where he said to him, go to summer greens, go and shake them, go and awaken them. So the ministry went to summer greens. We started the work there. It was growing. We went to Danun. The work was growing. We went to Capricorn. The work was growing. We went to Herimanas. The work was growing. Then in 2020, God prompted the servant of God to build a family structure where we are not only having members, but we have sons and daughters. So we moved from all those satellite assemblies, then we had one big assembly. They call a mega church. And we were stationed in Nine Hopkins, where we were there for 3 years, moved to Victoria, then we moved to this place. I would want to mention that United Apostolic Faith Ministries is an apostolic and prophetic church. It is a movement, and it is the core business of this ministry to win souls and to do missionary work. I would also want to highlight that we do evangelism outreaches. We did, and we are still doing youth projects. There was a time that we were partnering with the Western Cape Department of Social Development, where we would teach youth, where we would educate youth and take them away from the streets where they were having drugs and equip them. We do hospital visits, we feed the homeless, we clothe the homeless, and one of the church core business as well is to have strong families. And this is why we invest so much in couples fellowship. And we thank God that through the passion of having couples, loving couples, we ended up having also therapists here, Babana Maimpiwa, who were added to our family, who are also helping in this department. I would want to mention that we have a strong men's fellowship led by Pastor Ngaru, and the men here, they are awesome. They do business seminars. We have a ladies' ministry that is led by Pastor Sue, powerful wing there that is doing wonders in this ministry. We've got the youth ministry, and we have got Sunday school ministry. I'm not going to mention everyone. I would also want, for those who do not know our leaders, we have got Second, to the apostle, we have got Bishop E.S. Chamba Munomari. Can you please stand? We've got Pastor Sue, this servant of God. They have been a very big part of UAFM, standing with the work of God, supporting the ministry, and I've seen loyalty in them. I've seen people who sacrifice for the ministry, and for that, we want to thank you, servants of God, and may God richly bless you. They came here when Ruvarasha was still in the womb. Ruva, there is Ruva. She was in the womb. That's the firstborn. You can see how the ministry is growing, and now they have got four kids. Amen. By the grace of God. Amen. Hallelujah. Thank you, servants of God. We have Pastor Melissa and Pastor Ngaru. They came here as youth, leading youth in IY. And we are happy that through this ministry, they found each other. Is that not amazing? They found each other, they got married, and they wedded in this church. Hallelujah. So youth, you can wed. Amen. Thank you so much. Again, so loyal, so humble, so dedicated. Amen. We also have Baba Namai Masara, the newly appointed pastors. You know, when the ministry had nothing, Raymond was there. I mean, let me call him Raymond. He's still my son. You know, even when we were stuck, the instrument were not playing, Raymond would just make sure you would use his teeth as the tools. He would just then ongo sunga nidza kuti zvinhu zviite so. It was really nice. And he would wear his shorts. And that time, you know, trousers. And he would carry the speaker. We had just one speaker that time. He would carry one speaker on his shoulders. You couldn't even beat Raymond in terms of speed, even with that speaker on his shoulder. He was a walking machine going up and down. They were youths. And again, they found each other in UAFM. Got married, waited in United Apostolic Faith Ministries. Now they are pastors. Thank you very much. Fully dedicated, fully committed to the work of God. I cannot mention everyone by name, but I would want to say we have got elders. I think you had our first daughter there. Blessing. Hey? Ungamsunda. Ungasunda ere. We have seen God. He's now a businesswoman. Yes, he's a fully businesswoman. She is employing somebody as we are speaking right now. Somebody is earning through her. So you can actually see the teachings. They are molding children, and we are happy that this ministry is growing. The future of United Apostolic Faith Ministries. Our core business is mission work, and we would want to see this ministry growing. We have a stand that is in Zimbabwe that we still have to build. There were some disturbances, but I believe. Are we promising each other that we are going to build that stand for the glory of God? And so many people in Zim, they are going to know the Lord Jesus Christ. Amen. We want to go to Gauteng. We want to go to Polokwane. As we were driving from home to Zim, We slept in Polokwane. We booked a place in Polokwane and we stayed to my husband. This is where we are going to be soon. And this is where we are going to have an assembly. We saw it and we pictured it. So it's done because our mind is there already. We want Botswana, we want Mozambique. We want the whole nations. This is United Apostolic Faith Ministries. Once again, thank you. Because of our time, I'm not going to say much, but thank you very much. We are moving from one glory, from a shark to another. My daughter said, from struggling, I still remember you would say, guys, five rand, let's pay rent. And we couldn't manage 500. But now we are managing. And I know with our God, we are going to raise millions for the kingdom to build churches here. Remember, Apostle Sunday said he saw us in a big auditorium here in Cape Town. It might not have happened, but it is happening. And we are holding on to that vision, to that prophecy, for the glory of God. Thank you so much.
1: Hallelujah! Let us put our hands together for our senior pastor one more time. Amen! Hallelujah!
2: Oh yes.
1: It has now come to the special time, amen, of the cake cutting ceremony. Hallelujah!
2: Oh yes.
1: Allow me to introduce Pastor Sue and her team. Hallelujah!
2: Amen! Hallelujah!

0: gonna draw much here, but I just want to thank my parents as someone who is growing in baking business. They said, we are not going to give anyone this, but we are going to give you. It might not be perfect, but I believe by their support and prayers and all your support, it's going to be perfect. But enjoy it with the blessings of my father. I was making it and I was saying, Father, I didn't charge any labor. I said, I'm dedicating it to the house of God for God to bless me, for God to bless Sue's Yummy Cakes. One day you will see a bakery there that says Sue's Yummy Cakes. It's coming from United Apostolic. You must remember that day that it started here.
1: Oh yes.
0: It started here.
1: Amen.
0: It started here.
1: Amen.
0: My father said, I want a sheep, and I was like, oh my God. But I can do all things through Christ who strengthens me. Amen.
1: Oh yes.
0: Allow me to invite my father to bless the cake before we cut it, as my team are doing something. I don't know where they are, but they are coming as our father will be blessing the cake. Amen. Father, invite you, men of God, in Jesus' name.
2: Wow, it is amazing. You know, I didn't know that this day is special like this. I had some clue of what is going on, but not to this extent. You know, to me, it's a day of vision sharpening, awakening. You know, as people, we are people. Sometimes we tend to relax and put the vision of God on the side. And in as much as we are pulling, we are people, everybody is like that. So to me, even when I was looking at the videos, the way the videos were moving on Facebook, Pastor, I can say that that's when I say, hey, this thing is serious. And I must say, that it's good, you know, when you are, it's good to have a long heart when work is starting. You are building sons. Those sons and daughters, they will do things even when you are sleeping. I want to say that this is their work. I am part of this, but not struggling like these other former years when we started. I must say, Bishop, my bishops, Bishop Ephraim Shingrai Chamba, and Pastor Sue, thank you so much, and your team. Mama, Prophetess Nyara Brazi, I just want to say thank you so much for your words. You know, it's a time of sharpening. That's how I see it. And may God bless the whole church and all our brothers and our sisters that have come to support us. You are amazing. And you find out that somewhere, somehow, all our brothers and our sisters that have come here to be with us, you are very special. And you find out that somewhere, somehow, you are part of this. And we are all part of one bigger thing, which is the body of Christ, and especially what's happening in Cape Town. Allow me to bless. This is beautiful. She said, oh, I was going to do a ship. And this is exactly, you know, when you see something like that, you say, oh, I love this. And I remember that very morning, like around 3 o'clock midnight, 3 o'clock in the morning, after 12 o'clock midnight, you know, the ship that I saw, you know, I said, I love it. I love it this way. It's a model. Reawakening of the vision, reawakening, resharpening it, not just awakening it, but also filing it, you know, like taking something that is abrasive to sharpen, you know, to sharpen so that, you know, the vision becomes effective or the mission comes to the cutting edge. Let's pray. Heavenly Father, in the name of Jesus, we pray to you, Holy Spirit, that instead of what's happening here, instead of puffing us up and blowing our heads up, Father, What's happening here? It's a time of falling down, even on my knees, together with my brothers and my sisters. It's a time of getting again to have a look on the mandate. Is the mandate being carried out the way it should? Here is the model of the ship. Now not in the vision, but a cake model. It's a time of an examination of ourselves, because you do not change. You are faithful even if you are not. Same yesterday, today, and forever. Father, dear God, thank you for your mercy. Thank you for your grace. I wouldn't even take credit for the building of this church, for the assembling together of your people. It's you, Holy Spirit, that has been doing it, even in my lowest point. But my precious Holy Spirit, I applaud you, I praise you, because you are God of grace and you are God of mercy. You are God that brings joy to thy people. Father, thank you for showing delight in us. As you said, even in the book of Psalm 103, blessed are those whose transgressions are not remembered anymore. We thank you for your forgiveness. We thank you for polishing us up. We thank you for washing by the precious blood of thy Holy Son, Jesus Christ, that we may live and stand and found to be the way the ship was when I saw it in 2003 in October after evangelistic crusade from treetops in Gweru. Father, in the name of Jesus, through the preciousness of your Holy Spirit and his special ability, since the Holy Spirit is God, thank you for making us complete together with our brethren that we have come here to celebrate us, even the way we conduct ministry, even as pastors, as apostles, as prophets, and as any other department or head, from the very first top, being apostle to Sunday school. Thank you for washing us by the precious blood of Jesus, and for justifying us, and for declaring us complete, not because we deserve.

0: from the harshness of things that say, had it not been the hedge of their God, I would have destroyed them. But this hedge is permanent, for it is the hedge of fire, it is the hedge of the blood of mercy, the blood of Jesus. As cake cutting is happening, Father dear God, we submit as the whole church to what you have mandated us to do. We thank you for many that you are bringing to become engrafted in this mandate. Many that are not going to give us sleepless nights, but that shall make the work grow and enlarge the territory. We thank you for giving us speed, because maybe the ship along the way, somewhere, somehow on its voyage, maybe I was slow, maybe I was entangled by other things that do not please you. But Father, dear God, thank you for your mercy, for empowering my arms and for empowering the arms of the team, that we may steer this ship in faithfulness, that we may serve your people with humility, that we may serve your people the way we should, that we may do ministry the way that pleases you, O the God of the spirits of the prophets, the God of Abraham, the God of Isaac, the God of Jacob. Prune us, purge us. Oh, purge us, prune us. Cut everything that does not please you. Cut it down. Cut it away. Cut it away, that we may please you. We may please you. We may walk. We may stay the ship. That the slowness may be a thing of the past, but that the speed of the Holy Spirit may be imparted unto us. That souls that have to be part of this ship may become part of this ship. That even the souls that were dished out somewhere, somehow, maybe because of our character or because they were tired. But Father, dear God, that they may hear the message, that they may come back again. They may come back wherever they are, in all the parts of the world, they may come back. They may come back. They may come back and be part of the voyage. That the day that we see you with the glory of the clouds, as it is written in the book of Acts chapter 1, the same Jesus whom you see going with the clouds of heaven, you shall see him coming back with the clouds of heaven. Father, dear God, that the day when we see him, this ship will be full of souls. Will be full of souls. Oh, come to the ship, my dear brother, wherever you are. Come and be part of the voyage. Thank you, precious Holy Spirit, in the powerful and tremendous and glorious name of our Lord and Savior Jesus Christ. Let all the saints say amen.
1: Sorry, brethren, I'm inviting my mom and daddy to do the first cut of the cake.

0: said, can we all clap hands for our JDMC coming?
1: Hallelujah!
2: Thank you so much, PC, Miss Congrats. Look here. This is nothing more than just the reading of bands. So we have got our son and our daughter that are going to wed on the 12th of September 2026. So we just want to announce, as per the legal requirements of this country, that we should announce about the coming or the impending marriage before the marriage happens. So we have got James Zulu and Tabith Chambeni that are going to wed on the 12th of September 2026. So we are just saying, if you know of anything that might cause the wedding, I think they are in the kitchen. Yeah, they've got to come. Where's James? Where's Tabith? Tabith. No, that's very good. Thank you so much. You know, James, Tabith is the head chef. Mr. James, James, you look very smart. You are just amazing. So you can see them. You can see them. So probably one can say, these ones can't join in holy matrimony. Can't be joined in holy matrimony. So you have got to say it now, or you forever hold your peace. Right? So it's not like you come to the pastor's house, to my house, and say, I didn't want to say it right in front of the people, but I just thought I should see you on your own. No, say it now. Or if you don't want to say it, you forever hold your peace. So I'm going to count 1, 2, 3, 4, 5. With no one, I'll consider the bands as red. And nobody, we will proceed. We'll read again next week. So 1, 2, 3, 4, 5. Give them a round of applause because they survived. Thank you. Thank you. Thank you. Amazing. We are getting the day is drawing close. So next week we're gonna read again. But otherwise, James and Tabith, you can go to the areas of your service

special stint in for our administrator, our pastor Aaron Masara. I'm just standing in for him. I just want to thank everyone. Hallelujah. I just clap hands for yourselves. Hallelujah. Amen. We just want to thank those who came to join us to celebrate these 17 years of grace. Amen. Our sisters and brothers from other ministries, we want to thank you for coming. Thank you so much for coming in to enjoy and to celebrate the 17 years of grace at United Apostolic Faith Ministries. Amen. On behalf of the administration office, I would like to sincerely thank every member, every leader, department, and every volunteer who made our church anniversary a great success. Amen. There are those people who took extra mile. Thank you. We didn't do it for anyone. You did it for God. You didn't do it for pastors. You did it for God. Amen. You didn't do it for the admin, but you did it for God. Well done, brethren. May the good Lord continue to bless you. Amen. It was a well-organized, and it is a well-organized event, powerful and full of God's grace. Amen. Intercessors, thank you so much for that. I know there are soldiers who does the work praying for this event. Hallelujah. I just want to thank the ushering team, decoration, the management of our stage. You can see our stage, how beautiful it is. Thank you so much, Minister Mpiwa, who handles all the stage management. May the good Lord continue to bless you. Amen. The catering team, you can smell that something is happening in the kitchen. Amen. Already we are thanking them because we know how they cook. Hallelujah. We know how they cook. The food is going to be delicious. And I promise you, please don't go. You need to taste this wonderful food prepared with our amazing catering team. Amen. I just want to thank again our DJ. On that corner in yellow, it seems like praise team have conducted with him so that he can be in yellow. Hallelujah. Look how they are looking with the praise team. They are just coordinating. Thank you, DJTC. Hallelujah. Mr. Chazika, we thank you for coming. Amen. He contacted me and said, can I come and broadcast this? Amen. Hallelujah. He saw the poster, which means the media and the advertising was doing good. He saw the poster and he had to come and say, please, can I come and do? And we heard him from morning. Hallelujah. He was those first few people who came in the morning. He was the first one, and his family, thank you so much for coming. Amen. I just want to thank my sons over there. Thank you so much for playing for us. Someone is looking at me with a corner eye. I know we are going to talk after this. Amen. Thank you, Tats, for coming. Hallelujah. I just say, Tats, we just need you. Come, please, and just help us one or two things. And he is here. Amen. Thank you so much. May the good Lord continue to bless you. Amen. I just want to thank everyone who is running around putting things together. May the good Lord continue to bless you. Hallelujah. Announcement which I have, we have got announcement, it's obvious, we have got a wedding. Let's get prepared. Hallelujah. Let's get prepared for this wedding. Please just try to just put some money aside to, we want to celebrate with them, giving them gifts. Amen. As UAFM, hallelujah. Prepare for this day. Be smart on this day. It's going to be our day as UAFM, as we celebrate with our family member. Amen. And also, please, we are just encouraging one another for our rent contributions. It's end of the month. You know the drill. We know what we do. Please let the monies come in. Thank you for those who have already brought their rent contributions. May the good Lord continue to bless you. Please don't miss rent contribution. If you miss Wabaisa team, amen, please just be, let's do the way we used to do so that our rent can be paid in full and in time, amen. Let's also continue to do our cell groups.
on Fridays, and also please tune in on our midweek. You are free to come here in church if you want to come, and if you are not in church, please just tune in and share the link so that everyone can hear the word. Amen. I just want to thank my amazing presenters. Oh, who loves these presenters? Did you see them? Did you see? You don't like them. We love them. I thought you were saying, yay! We just love our PCs. Amen. Thank you so much, Deaconess Pinky, and our sister Tino Tender. Thank you so much for the amazing job you have done. May the good Lord continue to bless you. If I didn't call you, you know, must know that you are too special. Amen. May the good Lord continue to bless you. Amen.

0: I just want to appreciate the anointing of the house, the bishops and the pastors. Thank you so much. Thank you so much for welcoming us. As Radio 54 African Panorama, thank you so much. So we are currently live on air. So I'm just going to ask my questions randomly. Shungons kwakuti why tiri pano? 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Alright, Pastor Brenda Masara vari panapa. Kune vanoteerera Radio 54 African Panorama. She always dominates with her song African Praise. So today we are going to hear from her live for Radio 54 African Panorama. Pastor Brenda, tell us about this event. We are celebrating 17 years. Tita Rekar Wendo, Nepashikon Zoranas.
1: The journey was not easy, but by the grace of God, VAFM, we are here. We are celebrating 17 years of grace. It was not easy. But with us united is our name, and with the grace of God, we have achieved so much, and now we are counting years which God has blessed us with, 17 years, and we are celebrating. We are still celebrating. Amen.
0: Yeah. Right. That was Pastor Brenda Masara. Thank you so much, Pastor Brenda Masara, the African Praise. And titika nofunga tese tunoziva. Right, again, do you have panuwe magawana waka graduate? Okay, tell us your name. Munetuwa aniwe chichiru kutika mzoranas.
2: My name is Mrs. Mkunyongwa Junior, and today we are celebrating 17 years of God's grace of United Apostolic Faith Ministry. That's why we are here.
0: Right, for 17 years, chamuno to my achiever, you have achieved in the spirit. My teachings are mawana from the servant of God. The zipis are mungata, this one, and that zidza ndakura.
2: To me, it's a lot. As you can see, it's a lot.
0: All right, it's not tender. Thank you so much. Thank you so much. Varupe, rewang war doctor anin. Right, grand boenda kuna muri, inonditira zvakanaka. 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

0: joy in the word and the church history. 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We will not stop. And next time we'll be celebrating 18 until we are here to stay, and we are here as UFM. Whoever is listening to us, just join us. This is a beautiful family. We're full of love. We invite you next time or every Sunday. We are here.
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2: Atiripo makadi.
1: Right, this is our real about this day. Chichi kukukomborera uye chicha muri kudzidza from this congregation and my testimonies amungati makabata maoko ndapi.
3: Panomira varka, panomira ma graduate, ndendiripo nevari married, ndendiripo, yeah.
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3: Yeah, ring iyoyi, it's part of UAFM, and I think this was the grace of the Lord, and also prayer and fasting and perseverance, patience, and waiting on God. That's all I can say.
1: Powerful. I want to note that Mararamba Chukitres Zaganaka, Makorogoto, Makorogoto. 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
4: Sagabatika Sagati one day. 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
8: 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You know, they've been lifting us physically, spiritually, mentally. 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Mawira takaita, nepatava izvozvi, we are no longer the same. There is a great change in our lives.
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1: 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Mama makadii, welcome to Radio 54 African Panorama. 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
3: Rwendo rwangu muAFM inini I wasn't like this. AFM, I am transformed. 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
1: Awesome. 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Right, your journey with UAFM. 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
11: Tiripo makadiniwo.
1: 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How do you manage to conquer all those challenges?
11: The only way to conquer is through Jesus Christ. 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So ukarema zvanetsa unozvidzosera kumuridzi wazvo. 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
1: Imimi samai, we have seen in Cape Town munomu, my marriages are kuparara. Zvinova zvinhu zviri kuitika zvizhinji. Imimi as a kereke, se church, your role yamuri kuplaya kudzoreredza my marriages samai ndahapi.
11: So, say United Apostolic Faith Ministries, we have got a couples fellowship wing and to invest a lot in that couples fellowship ministry, to hold my couples seminars, to hold my couples all night of prayers, we hold my teachings, and God has blessed us also with a couples therapist. I think you know marital bliss. We have as our son and daughter who are specialized therapists in marriage. And we here in United Apostolic Faith Ministries, we give our children a platform to exercise their gift, the God-given gift. So they are fully functional here and they are helping us restore marriages and building marriages for the glory of Christ Jesus.
1: Wow! This is the place to be, UAFM. I'm speaking to the leaders there. Gani na kuna baba, the visionary. Baba, I can see the hand of God. I remember one time I went to your comment, you posted something, then I said, Nyasha, ndino dzidawo. Anditika, so nhasi ndiri padhuze, ndikudzona dzimba dziri kutengeswa dzakawanda. 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Thank you so much for the wonderful job you are doing in Cape Town. Right, baba, ndoda kuti munditaurire kuti you have seen. I want to ask you the same question and abvunza mama. My marriages ari kuparara. 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
12: Chaizvo. Baba chazika, I must say, welcome again, and you are just an amazing person. Look, Panama Mashoko, there are some words which were spoken by Dr. Ezekiel Guti, actually Professor Guti. You know, those words, I have heard them twice. He spoke once, I have heard them twice. I still remember he was interviewed by Mike Sandler, how he has managed over the years. And the message that, exactly the same question, that's what he was asked by Mike Sandler. And the response was, and I have practiced it, I have seen it, and that is very simple answers when you want marriages to survive. I give responsibility. I normally say a man has got much to do with the survival of their marriage. Well, you have got situations where the woman is contributing to its destruction. But in most cases, it's men that are contributing to that. So men can contribute, not necessarily by saying, I'm no longer wanting having to do with this one, but through actions. But especially if a man is short-tempered, for one to become a good father or a good husband, you need to be somebody with a big heart. I don't want to use some biological terms or some scientific terms. I want to use this very simple term. You need to have a big heart. What does the big heart do? The big heart tolerates. The big heart accommodates. The big heart is inclusive. There are certain, definitely, you can't get somebody who is your photocopy. Your wife is not your photocopy. In as much as God ordained that marriage, but somehow she is different. And some preferences are also different from your preferences. You are coming from different social backgrounds. So all those things, you have got to consider all those things. And then because of that, you have got to be somebody who is inclusive, who is tolerant, and

0: please invite us. We would want to broadcast it live again so that we have testimonies. You teach the husbands and the wives the right things to do. Thank you so much, men of God. We are so glad to be here, and we do appreciate kuti tendera mungetiri pano muzvara nhasi. Thank you so much.
1: Thank you so much, sir. And did you know that I've got my relatives also? You know, they when they are in Method, when they are in UK, they fellowship in Methodist. And maybe I said the broadcaster is here. Maybe they have got some nuggets, man. And it would be very great for you to ask them questions as well, so that they download something, man. You understand?
0: Yes. And also, this radio station is based in the UK, in Manchester. Yes, Manchester. So General Eric Knight is based in the United Kingdom, in Manchester. So zvabva zvaita zvakanaka kuti mauya neshoko riri kubva pachando apa. Handitika titaurire mashoko amungangodawo kugovera kune vakateerera right now nevamwe vari ku UK right now. I can tell you kuti kuna vari ku Germany, Australia, Netherlands, Scotland who are currently listening right now.
2: Isusu ndisu baba namai mutingoni. I think this is our third encounter here. We came here as visitors to our baba nini and my nini, and little bit we knew, yeah, that you know they had already established such a church.
1: Yeah.
2: Right. What I can testify as of today, if I were in my Methodist church, we got a song that says, if zvinhu regai zvidini zvikure. This is exactly what we have, you know, what we are witnessing here now. Because when we came, they were still struggling, not struggling to win the hearts of the people, but struggling to establish a center where they could be worshipping. And they managed to do that. And at one point when they were, I don't know whether it was their second or third, we also contributed because we were so impressed by whatever was happening there. We were very much impressed and we contributed, but unfortunately that which is not yours is not yours. I'm told they had to move now to this place.
1: Yes.
2: But today, I don't know, possibly because it's a big Sunday, I was very much inspired. I'm highly blessed. If I was here in Cape Town, possibly I was going to change this because, you know.
1: Wow, that's good.
2: Yes, I've liked it all, from the youth, from you know, the fellowship, from the pastors, everything was immaculate.
1: Wow.
2: Thank you so much.
0: Thank you so much. Tinotenda kuti pambunodzokera ku UK, you are going to tell them as well about Radio 54 African Panorama, and you are also going to tune in muchiteerera nemhuri nevamwe vamunoshumira minavo. Handitika thank you so much. Truly speaking, I ndinofarira ma standards avanofamba navo. I can see this place. America yakazvimiririra ichiona decoration and everything. Thank you so much. We really appreciate the standards. Aiwa kwakuseri kwekuseri Mwari aramba achikushandisa apostle.
1: Amen. No, thank you so much. You know, it's just good to know that we are appreciated and you have got something nice to impart. You know, in as much as I think we are challenged so many times by, you know, we want to grow bigger than this. So that's our mission. But, you know, with the support of broadcasters like you and Mr. T. Chazika and Mr. Eric Knight and others, your team, we know that we are never the same again. Maybe the lady maybe she would.
0: I was about to ask you a question, Kuti. Today we are celebrating 17 years. Okay, the next 10 years, where are you expecting yourself to be as a church, as a whole?
1: That's a very significant question. And before I answer this question, I would want to tell people that

0: 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So we were told that when you just go to your internet, these days Wi-Fi, almost everybody has got Wi-Fi. I mean, not this other MTN data or Cell C, which gets finished very quickly. Wi-Fi is unlimited. In most cases, people have got unlimited. So please tune in to Radio 54. I think they are amazing people. But with regards to our mission, in 10 years' time, I would say I see us in almost every country in Southern Africa, especially in the metros, the metropoles of Southern Africa, like capital cities of Southern Africa. We would be there. And I'm looking forward to seeing also even the youth, that they will be pastors in places like Australia, America, the UK, because I mean, we have got such an amazing young generation. Our children, so that's why we invest in our youth. We invest in our youth. Some of our youth now, some of them are university graduates. Some of them are still at colleges, like university colleges. Some of them are doing data science. Different subjects, but they love God so much. So these are the very people, because what they are studying is wanted worldwide. You understand? So these are the very people who are going to become pastors that side when they go through their work. Now, we see them spreading the fire like nobody else. In as much as I will be traveling overseas to plant the churches, but they are going to do amazing things. Yeah.
1: All right. That's powerful. Before I let you go, man of God, most of people vanofunga kuti vafundisi, they don't work. Vanongomirira ma offering, vanomirira zvigumi. I want you to tell them, besides being a pastor per pulpit, tell them exactly what you do.
0: That's very good. And you know, Mr. Jazika, I enjoy, Mr. T, I enjoy what I do. You understand? So to me, I'm a salesperson. In actual fact, I'm a principal estate agent. So I love selling. Most of the principals, they just train a team. They don't sell. They just grow their businesses. But you know what? I love to sell, because that's where, you know, I love to see my hands playing a crucial part in feeding my family. You understand? So when I come to church here, I don't want my daughter to say, no, I'm waiting for the elder to buy biscuit for me. No, the elders must come and, compliment to what I have. You understand? So I must be able to provide for my family through what I work with my hands and with my brain as well. So yeah, we have done, like you see, my wife. So we do so many courses together. Right now she's doing financial accounting. She's about to finish. She actually finished the first phase. I mean, she has got an honors. She has got, so we value studying. Studying is part of our DNA. And I'm sure also the church is never the same again, because I mean, we see also our children liking to study. So I'm a good salesman. I think so, because I love to sell.
1: You are very good, because I always see the results.
0: Yeah, and my clients are very happy with me. So when I sell, I'm more than happy to hand over the keys. Somebody, you know, opening that door for the first time to get into their property. So
1: okay, so let's say kunoro dotinga dzimba vari muno mu Cape Town kana kuti mu South Africa. Vanokubata ikupi, vanokubata sei, uye muchizikanwa nezita rekunzi chikana ta kutaura zvikambani.
0: No, that's wonderful. That's amazing. So we have got a company which is called Abraham Property Group, and this company, we are based in Belleville. So it's like yours, googling for Radio 54, you can just go on Google, www.abrahampropertygroup.com. Then you'll find us, and you're gonna see we have got a wide range of options. Then our details are there. We are just a phone call away, and we can make sure that, you know, their dream is fulfilled.
1: You have heard it. If you are thinking of buying your house in Cape Town or in South Africa, right, the man is ready to welcome you. I thank you so much, Apostle of God. Mwarakuitire zvakanaka.
2: a beneficiary of their
1: wow, that's good news. Okay, mama, they said you can't go to UK without saying anything.
3: I'm going to say it in Shona.
0: Yes,
3: because if I say it in English, I won't be able to express everything that I want to say. Yeah, so inini ndoda kutenda Mwari nenyasha ze sister yangu. Mrs. Prazi is our last baby, our last sister. 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So the interview was so intense. Yeah, hapana chisina kuvunzwa. 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Wow. We've got an apartment which is being rented. Yeah. Mutaunu.
0: Wow.
3: Saka toda kutenda Mwari nemabasa akanaka. 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
0: Wow.
3: Yeah. 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In Jesus' name, amen.
1: It is possible, definitely it is possible. By the grace of God, it shall be in UK. Thank you so much. It's good to connect. Tinotenda kuti pamunosvika ku UK havachaziva kuti kune inonzi Radio 54 African Panorama, uye tungoramba tichingo shambidza shoko. Mashoko amuna yekupedzisira, Apostle?
0: You know, the words that I have, the last words is, you know, after such a powerful event like this one, let us go out there and love one another. I would say the world is quite familiar with everything. What is strange in the world is love. Love is very expensive to get. So let's go and love one another. And I want to say that Radio 54, that's the channel to connect. And I just like your attitude concerning the gospel of our Lord Jesus Christ. Your attitude is amazing. And I know you are very inclusive. You consider, you know, so many things that you broadcast on. But that right attitude toward the gospel, may the Lord continue to bless this channel in the name of Jesus Christ. Thank you.
1: Yes, that was the founder, the leader of UAFM, Apostle Prazi. Yeah, right. Thank you so much. Thank you so much. We're celebrating 17 years of anniversary and talking about love and talking about supporting the work of God. 5 p.m. Central African time, we'll be crossing over to our studio where we are going to hear Pastor Tawanda Mujijiji ministering there. So stand by, stay connected, stay tuned for Radio 54 African Panorama. Tunotenda nekuti tikamuchira, tunotenda nekuti pa mukana kuti tive pano muzvara nhasi.
0: Thank you so much, sir. I'm just touched by your works of love. Thank you. And I pass my sincere gratitude to the man himself, Mr. Eric Knight. Thank you.
1: General, do not end up working with my greetings kuno kuna apostle. 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So my programs, SA Gospel, Iowa, tunoa supporter. That's why we are here. Thank you so much, man of God. Thank you so much. Thank you so much. We appreciate you. We appreciate you. Together also tenga zimba. Yes, amen, amen. 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
2: Aiwa tinokoka. And thank you so much, Mr. Chazika, for coming. Makangongori murume mumwe chete kuti ndinenge ndiriko. And mava pano, you were the first person kuve pano kuratidza commitment. Tinoda kutenda kunyangwe the CEO, Mr. Eric Knight, you told me which you spoke, but I think is now in Zim, but we just want to thank you, team yose, kuti mwarive kudenga vakuitire zvakanaka. Thank you so much for coming, and we look forward kuti murambe mushungu not with Raisusu UFM, but kune mamwe ministries anenge ane ma occasions akaita seiwaya, muwanikwe muripo muchiita kuti basa ramwari ripfuurire pamberi uye rinzwikwe pasi rose. Thank you so much. God bless you.
1: Thank you so much. That was Bishop Chamba there. Mwari akuitire zvakanaka. Right, tinotenda. Pana mukomongo ari kunditiza panapa. That's Pastor Chamba again. Mhuri yachona iyoyoyi ingori vafundisi vega vega. Right, mukomongo, it has been a long time. Your journey with UAFM.
4: Yeah, indeed, it has been a long time. Anyway, thank you so much for coming to grace this occasion and doing a wonderful job that you are doing. I know a lot of lives and a lot of people, they are being touched by what you are doing. And it is my prayer that may God increase your territory, the thing that you do. As for this occasion, myself, I'm a son in this ministry. I was mentored and a lot of things happened in my life through this ministry, through the Apostle of God, Apostle Emmanuel Purazi. And to me, he is my spiritual father. And for me to be here, it's just an honor seeing things happening. 17 years, which they are celebrating today. I know part of the history of where they've come from, and I can see where they are going, where God has taken them. And even from the testimonies that were coming here, when people were saying, I was part of the people who were struggling to pay 500 rand when we were starting. You see, 500 rand, it was very difficult to find to pay rent for the small place that we have. But look at this place. It's a very beautiful place. And if we talk of the rent which is being paid here, it's a lot of money. So it can only be God. It can only be God. Indeed, God is doing great things. And the greater things are still going to come for this ministry.
1: Thank you so much. Thank you so much. All right, the man I'm talking to here is a former member of CCAP Voice of Mbare, the man himself. All right, just in brief, how would you Magatanga CCAP Voice of Mbare Goreri?
4: Yo, CCAP Voice of Mbare was, if I remember very well, it was started in 1985, which is it's a while.
1: I was 4 years old.
4: I believe so. And yes, with my elder, he's there doing the sound system, Elder Piri. Yes, we started together, Sister Voice of Mbare. And by the grace of God, the youngsters are still carrying on the torch and they are still moving forward. And I remember also the time that he, the producer himself, Mr. Chazika, was part of the group and is still promoting the group up to now. And we just want to thank God for that.
1: Thank you so much. Ndovakatirera kusisepu Voice of Mbare vavava. Mwara kuitire zvakanaka, mwara ramba chikuchengetedzai.
4: Thank you so much. Nemiyo nemuri yenyu ramba muchitirwa zvakanaka. And I know the sky is the limit for you. Greater things are going to come.
1: Tinotenda. Ndio muri yekwachamba. Muneziya moso naye kava zhinji vanoziya. Oscar Swede Chamba is also the producer. Here I'm speaking to the brothers who are the pastors here at UAFM. Right. The last one is also the former member of CCAP Voice of Mbare. Avandova Imba Bass. Muganzwa song inonzi Zitadzo. The new version. In a bass ragaro, papa. Tinao Kuro Achona Panapa Dorgita sound nasi. Vanetkawa Mr. Piri is always hiding. Dina pride. He's so humble. Mr. Piri, welcome to Radio 54 African Panorama.
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5: 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That very Sunday, Monday yacho, pandakaenda kunotsvaka basa, ndakabva ndakusvikawana basa. 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
1: It pays to serve God. It pays to serve in the house of God. Ndoma shoko arikutaura na Mr. Piri panapa. Right, mashoko maviri matatu amunawo kune vakaterera. Ne sangano rose ndapi?
5: Mashoko maviri matatu anikwanisa kutaura ndekuda kuti shoko mawords ane simba. And mashoko anotaurwa munomu UFM, they always come to pass. Saka kana wauya munomu UFM, shoko raunonga wataurwa iroro, if we have faith in it, it will come to pass.
1: Right. Do you think it would one day you reunite with the current CCP Voice of Mbare again?
5: We are currently communicating. Very soon we are going to launch an album with the each and every member who participated in Mbare Voice. Yes, we are organizing that. Very soon it will come to pass.
1: Awesome. That was Mr. Piri. There we're live upon for UAFM, but I celebrate 17 years. At Notanda Tavenango, I can knock upon for Radio 54 African Panorama with your host DJ TC. 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Munichange makunzwaka word from Tawanda, Pastor Tawanda Mujijiji, vachitipaka sermon yepa a spiritual warfare conference. It's a powerful sermon. You don't have to miss that for anything else. It has been my pleasure. It has been my pleasure to be with you today on this occasion. Mwari akuitire zvakanaka. Tosangana zvakare mune zvimwe zvirongwa.

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1: Myoxide. I'm a viper whose venom vigorously vexes the vast visionless. I slither hither thither in defense of my freedomistic poetry. Perhaps I am that valve that screws down bolts of violence. I throw words helter-skelter like a bunch of re-energized monkeys to pin down demons of propaganda. I'm myoxide, the corrosive venom from a viper whose hisses loosen the valves of hate. I'm a formula that flummoxed the Monte Carlo method. I stand for the vocal codes that were sabotaged by the corrupt governance systems and personnel. Yes, I am the enemy of chameleon leadership, leaders who exhibit disconcerting propensities of a yo-yo, those whose principles are unstable like popcorns, those whose promises dance zigzag, turnarounds, and inconsistent bump jives. I neither condone such iscariotic diplomacy, nor condemn repentance. Yes, I am the enemy of chameleon leadership, leaders who exhibit disconcerting propensities of a yo-yo. They called me and asked me a simple question, a complicated answer I gave. They asked me a complex question, a simple response I gave. They complicated the dialogue, I simplified the deliberations. They themselves got confused. Then I was clear-minded. For I am forever not worried about those who worry about worries. It shows they are concerned, committed, and involved. I am perennially worried by those who do not worry when worries come by. They are just tragic socio-political accidents waiting to happen. Pasop, never again, never alone. I represent over 1 million myoxide clan, the real rebels, who rumble with razzmatazz, uncontainable soldiers of fortune, those whose democratic reserves accumulate rather than diminish. Back to the trenches to terrorize the tortoises of democracy whose delaying tactics terrified democratic forces. Back to the tunnel to traumatize the tigers of democracy who believe they have the monopoly over democratic principles. Back to the corridors of power to corrode the cockroaches of democracy who continue to feed on the pieces of cakes, denying the rest their democratic shares, perhaps for the cockroaches, tigers, and tortoises. Here comes trouble. Myoxide, never again, never alone, never alone.
2: I'm saying, and I say this without any fear of contradiction, we are cruising nicely. So? We have no nightmares. Yeah.

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Tora Matenga! 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

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The bass is there, the vocal is there, the instruments are there. There's no way that I cannot repeat this song. In the next coming 22 minutes, I'll be leaving the scene, but I'll make sure that I'll play this song one more time. Kelly Khumalo featuring Hlengiwe Mhlaba, igama lengoma lithi yona Esiphambanweni. Ngikuthatha ke kubekela phana kuPastor Benjamin Dube. Pastor Benjamin Dube uthi yena bow down.

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Sivala lapha, sivala lapha indaba, sivala lapha indaba. Thank you so much those who have been tuned in. 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I'm signing out. Dago.

Good morning, good morning, good morning, everyone. This is a Sunday. While we wait for our main event at around 10 o'clock this morning, we'll be joining Eric Knight all the way from Manchester in the United Kingdom. So right now, I'm taking you through the paces, checking your faith with gospel sounds in this good Sunday morning. How are you? Right now, I'm playing Tony, and the name of the song is called Basheshe Bahleka. Nazi Avante, itiyona ngoba besheshe bahleka wena mzalwane qina ngoba ukholo lwakho ilolodwa luzokusa phambili.

Yaqina mzalwane, qina mzalwane. Greetings to you, Mqondisi. How are you, my brother? Mtunga, how are you doing, lapho? Priska Nkomo, all the way from Botswana. Greetings there in the land of the president with a vision. Mqondisi Kumbo, ngeke uhlale kunjalo, my brother. Kumele uqine njengomzalwane. Lapha Radio 54, we don't discriminate. If we play gospel music, we play all kinds of gospel music. Right now I'll take you to H Town and I call upon Glenview SDA choir. Bathi bona Rizzi Jordan.

It's around 10 o'clock. We are experiencing the Hakuna Matata show by Eric Knight, all the way from the United Kingdom. Right now, Glen the SDA choir says Rizzi Jordan. This is what we do at Radio 54. We play you 100% African music, be it gospel music, kwaito music, house music, ezokubanyawo, ezokukhwala ngamazwane. Siyalapho sithina Radio 54.

time with the main event at Radio 54, the Hakuna Matata Show with Eric Knight, the General, all the way from the United Kingdom at Manchester. This is Lundi Chamara. He's saying, Ukona on Mozayo, someone is knocking and you must open your heart and your soul for him. Right now, Miza Ichakel Tala, Charles Taramba, uti even though Okotota Ekona, Yonimpendulo Ikona.

Alright, in about 4 minutes time, our main event at Radio 54 African Panorama. 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We are going to experience the Hakuna Matata show that will be running from 10 to 1, 10 a.m. to 1 p.m. And then afterwards, I'll be coming back with another one of those. So let's tune in right until the end of the day today. Radio 54 is on fire. Right now, I'm calling upon Usoli Mahlangu. Uthi yena kukhona igama abambiza ngalo uJesu. Bathi yena asizwe ukuthi bathini.

I'll be sending you to Manchester, England, with the General Eric Knight for the Hakuna Matata show. So anytime from now, the General will be on air at www.radio54africanpanorama.com. I'll be back at 1300 hours Central African time to continue from where we left here right now.

God, who shall I say sent me? And God said to him,

Thank you very much, General Eric Knight, the Knight Rider, all the way from the United Kingdom. Our main event, that was Hakuna Matata Show. I hope you enjoyed, for all those that were tuned in. Right now, we carry on from where we left off. Sifat Mashakata is saying, Vatsitsi Vangu, one of you betrayed me. Vatsitsi Vangu, Pasha Ita Achandi Pandurikira, which means there is one of you who's going to betray me. And they all refused. They said, no. It's not going to be me. But as we all know in life, seems are not what they look like. Right now, I'm taking you to H-Town once more. I've got a song that says that it is God's favor that you get what you get, or you are what you are. You wake up in the morning. Radio 54 African Panorama. My name is Ishmael Ikleva Yerasta.

Once again, thank you so much, General Advocate General Eric Knight. Oh, what a show. What a great show that was. This is Sunday Gospel Vibes. My name is Ishmael Ikleva Yerasta. Off air, I was telling my brother TC, last time when he wanted me to present this show, I had told him that I'm out of gospel songs. So it happened that my friend who had a collection of my music came through last month and he gave me all the songs that I need. So right now I told him that, my man, I'm more than ready to present this show on a Sunday like this. Radio 54, African Panorama, Africa's number one hit music station, where you find all the music that you can think of, all the teachings, all the advice that you can get. We have more than 30 broadcasters, and we only broadcast African and African-related content. Radio 54 is the place to be. You can never, ever, ever, ever go wrong if you tune into Radio 54, because Radio 54 knows exactly what an African needs, what an African wants to hear. So, this is Dairai, and the song is Achapindura. Production.

This is what we do at Radio 54 African Panorama, where we give you the best of the best of African content. This is Holy Cross Choir, Esitiona Tulani Nilalele. From Holy Cross Choir, I take you across town to Olisen, Sintabalina. Don't forget me.

0: 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This song is a classic example of how African we are at Radio 54.
1: And the earth will hear her evil. Praise for his mighty acts. Praise for his excellent greatness. Praise with the sound of trumpet. Praise with chamber and dance. Let everything that has breath.

This is what they do in Lagos. This is what they do in Nigeria. Our African brothers, this is how they praise their Lord. If I can tell you that this song is just only played 7 minutes 43 seconds and the remaining is 14 minutes. So overall the song is 21 minutes, of which we cannot play all that. We need to touch here and there. African Praise, that's their song. It's called African Praise. This is how we praise on a Sunday at Radio 54. And the name is Ishmael Ikleva Yerasta. This is what we do. Deborah Fraser, one of the best vocalists of South Africa.

This is Deborah Fraser. Deborah Fraser, if you can remember very well, at some point she was a backing singer for Brenda Fassie. And here, this is her album called Ngikuxolele. She did a song with David Masondo, and the song was called Ngikuxolele. And the name of this song is Konekaya. Ekaya ezulwini lapha okunenjabulo khona. Deborah Fraser uhamba kanjalo esithi yena Konekaya. Sikuthatha kanjalo eRadio 54, sikunika gospel music on a Sunday. If you have time, just tune in and enjoy. Just keep your ears wide open. Sipho Makhabane, he does this song, it's called Makadunyiswe, if I remember very well. He also worked with Elias Msakwa, and his song was called Maka Gavongwe, of which is the same meaning of the same song.

This is what we do at Radio 54 on a Sunday afternoon. My name is Ishmael Ikle Bayorasta. I would like to greet my brother over there, Tendai Chazika, our engineer here at Radio 54. I hope you're tuning in and you'll be here for a while, because we're going to give you best music. Priska Nkomo, all the way from Botswana. Botswana is well represented while you are here. Thank you so much for tuning in all the time. I think every show, you're always here. Thank you. Yes, I'm calling upon Amasocha. Amasocha is a Revelation Church. Yeah, here we go.

This is one of the finest groups in gospel music in South Africa, or in Africa in general. Their voices are melodic and harmonic. Their name is Puko.

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This is Shingisayi Siluma, and the name of the song is Fara Zwakadaro, Jabula Kanjalo. This is what we do at Radio 54 African Panorama, and this is Gospel Vibes on a Sunday with Ishmael Ikleva Irasta Ntuta. This is African music at its best. This is what we give you all day.

This is the legend of Zimbabwean music, Zimbabwean gospel music. Ubaba Mechanic Manyeruke, he was prophesying what is happening of late with these pastors and apostles, whereby one preaches about others instead of the gospel. This was a song that was done prophetically many, many years ago. Mechanic Manyeruke, Makomboreru. And I take you to South Africa, where I go to joyous celebration, and the song is Bawo Ndixolele.

These songs, when we were growing up, they were powerful, and even now they are still powerful. Shingisai, Mirira Mangwanani. I grew up at AFM. When I grew up, I was going to AFM, Apostolic Faith Mission. That's where I

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Shingisai Mirira Mangwanani. I grew up at AFM. When I grew up, I was going to AFM, Apostolic Faith Mission. That's where I

54, Futurama, Hitler Alive. And this is Danger Bus Music, Aida the Ghostly Piano. And I'm listening to Radio 54, Afternoon Panorama, Futurama, Hitler Alive.

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2: That's why they must, you buy us, that's why you must, you like it for the pirates. I'm very tired for the, always these people's. You seem like a people who must show me what is happening for the
1: Deep
2: for
1: 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George Cook.
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2: In a 31 games, 55 points. Because in Guaino, always Manchester United never didn't get Zuka, 5 years with Panama 7, and took 4 in AC Mosai.
0: Yeah.
2: But this time, he put number 3 in 55 points, at number 31 games. Aston Villa, in a 31 games, 54 points. Liverpool, in a 31 games, 49 points. Bottom 5 yards for Yakuya Tizo. Nottingham Forest, 31 games, 32 points. Tottenham, 31 games, 30 points. West Ham, 31 games, 29 points. Burnley, 31 games, 20 points. Pasi Pani Wolves, 31 games, 17 points.
0: Mm-hmm.
2: Yeah. From Atlanta to Zimbabwe, Zimbabwe Premier Soccer League, Kasolaga Premier Soccer League. Weeks, Yagatambwa, Yagapena Sokanak, but look, Yagamera Jiti, Caps United, Dwedika Yagatunga Mirida, in a 6 games, 15 points. Jiti Rone Dynamos, Jimbari, in a 6 games, 14 points. Number 3, Ngezi, Platinums, in a 6 games, 14 points. Hard Rock, Vlasova.
0: Okay.
2: This is their first season in Premier League. One 6 games, 13 points. And number 5, one Scotland, in 6 games, 12 points. Number Mirror Sakaita, who's my Premier Soccer League.
0: Okay.
2: Bottom 5, Hunters, in 6 games, 4 points. Tail 1, 6 games, 3 points. Triangle, 6 games, 3 points. Agama in a 6 games, 1 point. Pazi Panamanika Dance in a 6 games, 1 point.
0: Okay.
2: That's a top 5 year Betway Premier League. Sundowns, Iripam Soro, in a 23 games, 56 points. Orlando Pirates, Panama 2, 23 games, 54 points. Kaizer Chiefs, 21 games, 39 points. AmaZulu, 23 games, 38 points. Seku Kune, 23 games, 35 points. Ndoma Mirror Zvakaita kuBetway Premier Soccer League.
0: Okay.
2: 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Was it remember Scotland Dreadora last season?
0: Yeah.
2: As of this time, hazvisi kunyatso kubuda. 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
0: Asi it's still early days, my brother. Still early days.
2: Yeah, ndizvozvo.
0: Uh-huh.
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0: Uh-huh.
2: As I see, not game time. It's not asina ma paper. So okay. Let's hope. Can I hear you? Nya, I will like the Highlanders. If that is the cure, chatting up with your own, a good idea to come back. Week number 7. Do you pardon him? Can you guys tamba?
0: Yes, Rambes Bonagasi. Yeah, Zigananda. As that is a tanga mooch. More shades that she is Zigananda.
2: I was going to say that I was going to say that I was going to say that I was going to say that I was going to say that I was going to say that I was going to say that I was going to say that I was going to say that I was going to say that I was going to say that I was going to say that I was going to say that I was going to say that I was going to say that I was going to say that I was going to say that I was going to say that I was going to say that I was going to say that I was going to say that I was going to say that I was going to say that I was going to say that I was going to say that I was going to say that I was going to say that I was going to say that I was going to say that I was going to say that I was going to say that I was going to say that I was going to say that I was going to say that I was going to say that I was going to say that I was going to say that I was going to say that I was going to say that I was going to say that I was going to say that I was going to say that I was going to say that I was going to say that I was going to say that I was going to say that I was going to say that I was going to say that I was going to say that I was going to say that I was going to say that I was going to say that I was going to say that I was going to say that I was going to say that I was going to say that I was going to say that I was going to say that I was going to say that I was going to say that I was going to say that I was going to say that I was going to say that I
0: Saka ma players kana uchipisa ka unogona kuzvimiririra wotaura nyayako nokuti nenge uri striker akatenjwa striker tenjweyo aungatye kuti ungadzwa basa unoona at the same time nomen vapedza naye anoti ndiri coach pano ndiri kuita zvandinoda.
2: Yeah, boss, no, because I don't, I call the shots here. We are actually, I waka. Can I always go to a coach? Tigati, when you come out, Kanaka, so put in you knows what's a daughter or a knows what's a daughter or a. So, Karaka, Rupert Jerome Mapuza, every club we are knowing that Asha, one or two players, the Vanta Beef Nai. So, even the national team, it was just like that. So, to Vatati, Mapuza, and they are wrong, when my players won't go away past my coach.
0: Ipapo kana une track record isina kunaka nema players kana ukaita 1 or 2 or 3 teams kuti ma players anenge achichema newe tobva toti hanyaya inewe kana.
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2: 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Which is good so far, because so far they have pocketed 1000 per 2 games.
0: Okay.
2: It's clear to Marisa Jovaka Pua, it was confirmed. So now from what could Dynamos, if it continues like that, at one year, the master like this year, this is what we are coming on change it.
0: Kana uchiti atizi kuwana nyaya muriku Dynamos here waku.
2: No, but it's tikutaura isu sema sports reporter, we are not going to report nyaya dze
0: Yeah. Saka overall ma teams akawanda ari kutamba mushe, coaches akawanda matswa ari kutamba mushe, though Highlanders apa ma draws. It's better to have that 1 point than to lose the whole 3 points.
2: Yes, we can say that, but on a 3 point system, if you lose 2 games, how many points did you leave? Did you lost?
0: Yeah.
2: You have lost 4 points. So those 4 points they will count at the end of the season. But I'm gonna pick my points. You will get those points though, I'm gonna drop. So my games are fun because one is I don't have a draw. Same on the wrong.
0: Yeah, but no fun would don't some sogisi uti mouse who figure la power about 10 games. Zvinhu zvacho zvakufamba mushe mushe.
2: Exactly.
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0: Somebody saying, hello, hello, hello. 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Somebody. Somebody saying, hello, hello, hello. Somebody. Somebody cries, why, why. Somebody saying,
1: Hello, hello, hello, hello, hello, hello, hello, hello, hello, hello, hello, hello, hello, hello, hello, hello, hello, hello, hello, hello, hello, hello, hello, hello, hello, hello, hello, hello, 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
1: heal.
0: Somebody say,
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0: Somebody say,
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0: Somebody cries,
2: why?
0: Somebody say,
1: heal.
0: Somebody sing,
2: hello, hello, hello.
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0: That's why they must, you pirates, that's why you must, and you like it for the pirates. I'm very tired for the, always these people's, you seem like a people's, you must show me what is happening for the,
1: Thanks for the pirates. George Cook.
0: Pirates is not.
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1: Alright, my name is Lovers Pamira, yet Radio 54, and I hope I find you well, and I'm coming to you from the Republic of Ireland, and the program is called Lovers Paradise Show, a program that comes to you from time and again, and I'm happy to have you on board here at Radio 54.

Fuma Enaka Inoparadza Musha Wese, John Chibadura and Barura Express. Beautiful stuff. That's a song that takes you back, way back into time. And when you recall those days, those times when this kind of music, this kind of songs used to be sang, then you will remember the beautiful times, the beautiful moments, some experiences, and a lot that would transpire. And I remember very well back in Zimbabwe, Harare, not Harare, but in Bangit, and at a place called Mirio Mine under Mutoreshanga, or close to Mutoreshanga, Ugoku Great Dai Kuko. And these are the kind of songs that used to be so topical back in the days. And you would be listening to it, dancing to it like nobody's business. And one of the days in 1995, I was doing grade 5, and John Chibadura came to Mirio Mine with his band, and we were just kids. I and my brothers dodged into, we found our way into the stadium where the music was being played, or the artist was performing. And we were caught, all of us were caught, and we were beaten thoroughly by one of the popular dancers of John Chibadura band called Manyoa. Takazhamburwa. And the issue did not end there. It was taken further to the school, to our teachers, and we were beaten in front of the whole school on assembly the following Monday, because this incident had happened on a weekend. Now, that costed me the post of being named or accorded the head boy of the school. Rather, because of that incident, I was accorded a vice head boy post. I was in grade 7. Naturally, the one in grade 7 is supposed to be the head boy, but the one who became the head boy was the one who was supposed to be my vice, who was apparently in grade 6. So they chose Shushanya Todze, who then became my best friend. Shushanya Todze became the head boy on my expense. Shusha Shamari. And by Zirap happened, didn't have an angry head boy because of that incident of Kupoya Bend Rajan Shibadura. So, yeah, we'll give you some more nudges here at Radio 54. And my name is Lovers Pamire, coming to you from the Republic of Ireland. And the program is Lovers Paradise Show.

admire Kasinga and Ngosembe Crew. Unfortunately, this particular song is having a lot of hiccups, and I'm not so sure what could be the problem with it. Anyway, we move on to the rest of, to other songs. And Mashiko's from South Africa, Who Own the World, is the name of the song. And that's a question: who really owns this world?

our beautiful song, My Chicos, Who Own the World. What a beautiful song. And this is a song that you can listen to over and over and over again. And this is Radio 54. And my name is Lovers Pamiro, new program, Lovers Paradise Show. And I'm glad you are tuned in and you're listening and you are here. And of course, it's music galore. And it's unfortunate that our ladies did not qualify for the World Cup, cricket under 19 World Cup. Our ladies fell to Nigeria under 19 women's cricket team. They were in the final of the tournament there to see who qualifies on the sole ticket to the women's cricket T20 under 19 category. That's what it is. But well done to the lads. What they've done is massive, and we build and continue from there.

That's Mashiko's. 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I played you back to back, Mashiko's. This one, I don't trust you. All right. We ought to be trusting each other, because life without trusting one another is no meaning, really. It has no meaning. And Sugar Boy is coming onto the stage. Domuda. Domuda.

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That's her best song. 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

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Now this is a jam. 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All right, Knox for you.

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0: Yeah, my nigga. 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

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This is when love gets deeper, and those will be the vows people will be exchanging, keeping each other forever in your company, in each other's company. It's such a beautiful thing. It's such an awesome thing, immaculate and a marvelous thing to stay together in love. Shania Twain. And before Shania Twain, I played you a song from Knox Goody, also a favorite of Precious. Precious says, this is your favorite song. You said this is one of your favorite songs from Knox Goody. Beautiful, beautiful stuff. The song from Knox, Stay With Me. The one he did with DJ Tira. Beautiful stuff, beautiful stuff. And we continue to give you some songs here. Minister Maendere, Direct Worship. Bakorango is one of the songs also loved by Mom. Mama Doris Dube, Granny D. Granny Valavaskaya, Takombore Wapamire. Loves this song. Stay blessed. Stay blessed and enjoy.

Oh, beautiful. Are You Always With Me? A song from Mini Summer and a worship gospel song. Beautiful stuff. Acknowledging that our lives here in the face of the earth, only Him, only the Creator, makes everything beautiful and He makes everything possible. That's what that song is about. And we go on to write this lads and waste life. I lay my life on You.

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What a beautiful song. What beautiful song. Sondela. Happy Sondela. Sondela. Beautiful stuff. And prior to this particular one, I played you Westlife. I lay my life on you. A blast from the past. Taking you way back in time, strolling you way back, back, way, way back in time. And these kind of songs brings fresh memories of the yesteryear life, experiences, love life, and moments, events, and just some experiences back in the days. So yeah, it's such a beautiful thing, really. It's such a beautiful thing, really, to be here on Radio 54. My name is Lovers Pamir, and this is Radio 54, and the name of the program is Lovers Paradise Show, that comes to you once every week. And of course, with the rest of the presenters who come here on Radio 54, presenting to you various aspects of our lives. We educate, we entertain, and we keep you informed. And before that one comes, the next song that is coming is from Just Signal, Sweetie. Our Just Signal is something else. He's quite a creative artist back in Zimbabwe. He can take any song from anywhere, from anyone, and make it his own and manipulate it to suit his genre, his way of doing things. With this particular one, Sweetie, as a popular chorus, but now you'd think he's the inventor, he's the originator, but of course there's a lot of creativity that happened for the song to come out like that.

Beautiful stuff, beautiful stuff. Right, that's a song from Mambo Deuce and Mbeu. Ndoringa Imi, Samatenga Ndoringa Imi. I look up to you, from whence my help cometh from. Always, all of us, sometimes we go through some situations and some circumstances which are beyond our control and comprehension, but there's God above who always come to our rescue, direct us, show us his pathway, and that's what the song is about. Yeah, we have to always be cognizant of our Creator, our Maker, the one who created the universe, the heavens and the earth, who made us in his own image. And of course, out of a man, a woman was also created by the same Creator. So we all have an obligation to be grateful, to be thankful, to worship him and to pray unto him. And of course, congratulations to Zimbabwe for the CAF certification of the National Sports Stadium. Now the National Sports Stadium is looking so immaculate. I also hear news of the VAR video assistant referee to be installed in the National Sports Stadium. And of course the tracks are also from the visuals, if they are proved to be true, now the tracks are in place in the National Stadium, the heart of sports in Zimbabwe. And of course, James Shimombe Zuya Zirimberi will continue to play you some songs, some music here at Radio 54.

Alright, before we proceed to Chipfumo Progress, Chipfumo, beautiful stuff from my brother, Michelle Jambo, and that's a beautiful masterpiece, Vimbi's song from yesteryear, and I'm glad to have spoken to my brother as an underrated legend who is not widely spoken, but he is a dormant giant lying, and he is around to give the youngsters, the generations of this day, when it comes to music, particularly on the Sungura front, how to go about it, to give, to contribute one or two notes, how to make such hits like this one, Vimbi. So beautiful stuff. And we go on to Progress Chipfumo. And there's also another artist who's really good in Zimbabwe. Anondida Ndakadaro is the name of the song.

Self Progress Echepomo. Alright, Anondida Dagadaro, beautiful stuff, beautiful stuff. 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

Oh, that's a beautiful a song from Black Cedars, Wenyika Hapana, and Gandida Asewe Mudiwa. Now, this is at Lovers Paradise Show, and my name is Lovers Pamire, broadcasting from the Republic of Ireland, Rudo, Rwakashanduka, Kuveru Vengo, Zvakaoma Vakomana, Zvakaoma Vasikana. Nyadzacho haungambo zikwanise. Zvinotanga zvichinakidza zvichipisa but rudo rworo rwakangoshanduka chete kuveruvengo atove ma one

Beautiful stuff, beautiful stuff. Admaga Senge Chiti Manditakure. All right, taking you back. Prior to Admaga Senge, I played you Pastor C. Chivenge. Pastor C. Vengere. My apologies. Regained Namate. Now, let's go to Mr. Akon. Beautiful.

Yes, so beautiful. From Akon, beautiful. You are so beautiful. What a song. What a song. Taking you back in time, way, way back in time. And it's a beautiful song. Still sounding good all the time. And Alan Jackson comes on to the podium. Remember when?

Yeah, I swear for better, for worse. Those are loving, I love stories, really beautiful, where we promise each other none but the beauties of life, all for one. That was the song. Now, Andy Gibson, Wanna Make You Love Me. Oh, it's all about love. This is Radio 54. And my name is Lovers Pamire, and the program is Lovers Paradise Show. Thank you, and thank you for listening and for your continued partnership. We really appreciate you.

You wanna make me love you, wanna make me love you more and more and more. That was Andy Gibson and Bora Rembabu. All right, let's switch on to Bora Rembabu. Turn on to Bora Rembabu, Rajagamira say. Zinu Zajona, Zinig Zazokum Manikidzira by force, by Guinea, whether you like it or not, that's what is going to happen. Those Shatuitika, Nya Zero Dotsaka, Bora Rembabu, my one. Leonard Shakata, Leonard Karikoga, Shakata, and his old style of music. I just love it. It's timeless and still sounding good. It's sounding great, sounding awesome all the time.

Alright, Bora Rembavo of Leonard Jacquet. What a song, what a beautiful song. Taking you back, way, way back in time. Yes, I am music. And this is Radio 54, Radio Panorama, Ito Yabantu, Chino Chevano. And that's what we do, that's what we bring you here on Radio 54. And thank you for being part and parcel of us, for joining us, and for the wonderful time and your continued support as always. We appreciate that. All right.

Brad Presley, then Till I Love You Then, and prior to this particular one I played you Remind Me. All these beautiful songs to listen to is Grant, and awesome country musician. And talking of our country music, it is with great sadness to have lost one of the great country musician, Dolly Parton. She was a legend. She was a great artist who played, was with us for a long time, influenced us in terms of music, and really impacted the world so much with music. Now let's listen to Coat of Many Colors as we cherish and remember the days that we were with Dolly Parton in this face of the earth, and their contribution to music. And I love her music. I've watched some movies she has acted, and she was a blessing to this universe, and may your soul continue to rest in peace.

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I even told him all that story. Mama told me while she sewed and why my coat.

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Kenny Rogers and Dolly Parton, both of them are no more, and we say may their souls continue to rest in peace. And Dolly Parton died on the 25th of August, on the day of my birthday, on the day my son was also born. Lovers, Kai Takomborero Apamire. Right, I will say congratulations to our lovers, Junior Kai Takomborero. And of course, happy birthday to myself. All right, and we continue to give you some beautiful stuff here at Radio 54. And this is Lover's Paradise Show, Backstreet Boys. I want it that way.

Boys, a hot man, Backstreet Boys, rather, I want it that way. Beautiful stuff at Radio 54. And we move on to Lady Antebellum. Okay, before Lady Antebellum, let's go to Mr. Ngwaz, DJ Ngwaz Fake Love.

Lady Andy Bellama, beautiful stuff. Prior to this particular one, I played you Compass, Let Your Heart Lead You and Direct You to the Place You Ought to Be. Sometimes when in the middle of nowhere, in the middle of nowhere, a state of confusion, sometimes your heart, if you listen to it closely, you'll get the way to go. You'll get the directions upon which you have to partake. And Lady Andy Bellama, I run to you when things are not well, when things are not going so well. I run to you. You are my place of refuge. You are my place of hiding. It's such an honor to be able to be a person, a human being, having people running to you when things are not okay, when things go south, they always run to you. Of course, that comes with a lot of responsibility for people to be trusting you, to entrust their lives with yours, with you, for them to entrust their lives on you. Okay, I don't know.

Beautiful stuff. 25 minutes too late. Michael Lins to rock. What a song. What a song. A beautiful song, really. As a reminder, you might be in love with somebody, but sometimes you get led to propose, to say, to tell that person how much you love them and how much they mean so much to you. So that's a problematic. Now, Sleeping Child, Sam, a song from the same artist, Michael Lins to rock. Beautiful. And this is my last song of goodbye until next time. My name is Lovers Pamire, and the program is Lovers Paradise Show. Radio 54 is where you will find us. And thank you for partaking, for being part parcel of today's program. Stay blessed until next time.

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Chilichabanu into Yavantu. Muri say. It's party time. Sound check.

just happy to be here after a very long, stressful work week. It's summer over here and it's extremely hot. We're reaching 40 degrees right now. Europe, America, Great Britain, we are in trouble. Where are you listening from? Where are you?

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She's here and she's bringing the heat. 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
12: As we know, it's that time of the year, World Cup. It's currently happening in America. So we're just kicking off in the football vibe. You belong. I'm just happy that some of our African countries qualified. Made you strong. I know we are not at the same page considering xenophobia attacks. Let's go. In South Africa, buddy, we are Africa. Not everyone is xenophobic. So we're just celebrating with them, okay? Shakira featuring Burna Boy.

say you still in? Senegal, DRC, Congo, Cape Verde, Algeria. Our West African giant, Ghana. Egypt is still there. Ivory Coast, yakaonesa ma German moto andakafara singaite. Though we lost to the Germans, 2-1.

section WhatsApp group, just comment, yeah, if you can hear me clearly, so that I can just make one or two shout outs. 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How you doing? How is Mzansi? Thank you for checking sound. 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

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Beautiful stuff, check it out. And the new single from that album is called Taku Taku. 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

knowledge and advice ahead in owner protocols. Forgive me, my boss, just a quick one. 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Eric Knight. And my talk to 6 years is the Titambe Nemi. And thank you for this beautiful opportunity to heal Africa. Africa does a lot, music does a lot to the soul. 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

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How are you doing? How is Kappa? Atoko kutentai. Nokuti tive kwa isusu. Mapari anima oneka. 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Muri say, I hope you're good. Imi mindima drivers, Aicho. Basina imi apanachino. And also our very important guests, our listeners. Magati koshera. I keep on calling someone. We're growing. It makes us happy. Kukona mchifara, so. DJ Clock, she's the boy, no, so.

piano lovers, I'm here. Vigro Deep, Vivo.